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up on your radio. Okay, are you ready for the quote of the day? It is Monday, so of course I gotta drop some Monday motivation for you, bestie. It is short and sweet. Check it out. This too shall pass.

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11: I wrote something on Facebook the other day about women, and my mother came and chastised me like, you don't disrespect women, take down. 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She like, that's my mother-in-law, you creep. 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
2: 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What up, Central Cali? DJ Herb. I am back up in the building for the next hour. I will be live up in the mix. I got new music coming up from Baby Chief. Do it.

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6: 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Just leave it like that, so I logged back out and came back on myself, right? 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She like, that's my mother-in-law, you creep. 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

0: ever say this name on the radio. Well, in this format anyway. Chaka Khan and Snoop Dogg. It's called Boogies in My Soul. 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
10: I wrote something on Facebook the other day about women, and my mother came and chastised me like, you don't disrespect women, take down. 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I didn't want to just leave it like that, so I logged back out and came back on myself, right? It was like, hey, you ain't gonna be talking to my mama like that. So then my wife came on there, because I didn't know she was even watching. She like, that's my mother-in-law, you creep. So I've been wanting to say something to my wife for a long time.
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6: I wrote something on Facebook the other day about women, and my mother came and chastised me like, you don't disrespect women, take down. And I'm not going to disrespect my mama because I'm scared of her. I went to a different page and came back as a different person.

0: And I was like, listen here, you need to mind your fucking business. Just leave it like that, so I logged back out and came back on myself, right? It was like, hey, you ain't gonna be talking to my mama like that. So then my wife came on there, because I didn't know she was even watching. She like, that's my mother-in-law, you creep. So I've been wanting to say something to my wife for a long time.
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9: I wrote something on Facebook the other day about women, and my mother came and chastised me like, you don't disrespect women, take it down. 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I just leave it like that, so I logged back out and came back on myself, right? It was like, hey, you ain't gonna be talking to my mama like that. So then my wife came on there, because I didn't know she was even watching. She like, that's my mother-in-law, you creep. 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
4: I wrote something on Facebook the other day about women, and my mother came and chastised me like, you don't disrespect women, take it down. And I'm not going to disrespect my mama because I'm scared of her. I went to a different page and came back as a different person. And I was like, listen here, you need to mind your business. Just leave it like that, so I logged back out and came back on myself, right? It was like, hey, you ain't gonna be talking to my mama like that. So then my wife came on there, because I didn't know she was even watching. She like, that's my mother-in-law, you creep. So I've been wanting to say something to my wife for a long time.
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8: I wrote something on Facebook the other day about women, and my mother came and chastised me like, you don't disrespect women, take down. 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I went to a different page and came back as a different person. 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Just leave it like that, so I logged back out and came back on myself, right? It was like, hey, you ain't gonna be talking to my mama like that. 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She like, that's my mother-in-law, you creep. So I've been wanting to say something to my wife for a long time.
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7: I wrote something on Facebook the other day about women, and my mother came and chastised me like, you don't disrespect women, take it down. 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I didn't want to just leave it like that, so I logged back out and came back on myself, right? It was like, hey, you ain't gonna be talking to my mama like that. So then my wife came on there, because I didn't know she was even watching. She like, that's my mother-in-law, you creep. So I've been wanting to say something to my wife for a long time.
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9: I wrote something on Facebook the other day about women, and my mother came and chastised me like, you don't disrespect women, take down. 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I went to a different page and came back as a different person. 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I didn't want to just leave it like that, so I logged back out and came back on myself, right? It was like, hey, you ain't gonna be talking to my mama like that. So then my wife came on there, because I didn't know she was even watching. She like, that's my mother-in-law, you creep. So I've been wanting to say something to my wife for a long time.
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5: I wrote something on Facebook the other day about women, and my mother came and chastised me, like, you don't disrespect women, take it down. And I'm not going to disrespect my mama because I'm scared of her. I went to a different page and came back as a different person. And I was like, listen here, you need to mind your business. Just leave it like that, so I logged back out and came back on myself, right? It was like, hey, you ain't gonna be talking to my mama like that. So then my wife came on there, because I didn't know she was even watching. She like, that's my mother-in-law, you creep. So I've been wanting to say something to my wife for a long time.
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5: 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Ice.

folk to make them richer. Fast forward 2024, you got the same agenda. You run to Atlanta when you need a check balance. Let me break it down for you, this the real challenge. You caught Future when you didn't see the club. Hey, what? Lil Baby help you get your lingo up. What? 21, get your false

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11: 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She like, that's my mother-in-law, you creep. 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
1: Hi.
2: See that magic?
1: Yeah, thank you.
2: I'm gonna do this just a little bit so we hide this.
3: How does Lyme disease make you feel?
1: It makes me, I don't have a lot of friends and I always forget stuff.
3: Rylan is really this magical kid. Since the day he was born, made people's hearts, you know, get bigger and burst. It was right after the pandemic, and I call it falling off a cliff. My son was not who he was 3 days ago. So a lot of OCD, you know, rocking back and forth. From the day our world changed, it took almost 4 years to find out that Rylan actually had Lyme disease. Rylan's resilience is what keeps me strong. He didn't deserve it. No child deserves it. You just have to pursue and pursue and keep pushing and pushing and find the right specialists and never, ever, ever give up on your child.
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7: 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Ice.

bitch I know got you stressed. Will I take those to my death? Haven't decided just yet. Yeah. 40 was such a shebang. All of my ops, they desk. Please don't put me to the test. They trying to get back on the net. 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Yeah.

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0: 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What's up, everybody? Welcome. Brand new day today. Excited to keep this week alive as August is winding down. Unbelievable. Unbelievable. I look at the year 2026 and I just kind of shake my head and go, I just cannot believe what is happening before my very eyes. And that is, we are almost 8 months down. Two-thirds the way through. Wow. And I will actually lead into that with my Greg and Dre thought of the day, because I marked this date on my this year on my calendar a few years ago. Not this particular date, but a few years ago, to think about 2026. And I got optimistic about it because, number one, I knew the World Cup was coming to the United States. I knew no matter by hook or by crook, I was going to get tickets and go to some games, which I did do, which was super exciting. But there were a lot of other milestones going on, including my youngest daughter graduating from high school, starting her college career. That was huge. And a lot of other personal milestones, some involving my wife. So I looked at this as just an incredible year. And it has lived up to that. So it kind of makes me want to say, gosh, I wish time could stop, because now I'm seeing the whole thing fly by. And I haven't come up with a reason yet to get excited about 2027. So my 2026 seems to be flying by, and I need to look for the light at the end of the tunnel as I approach next year. Have not dedicated myself to doing that just yet. So I still have four more months. Now, these are my four favorite months of the year: September, October, November, December, because I grade every month, believe that or not. Ironically, August is my least favorite month. Think about that. What good happens in August? 31 days, which is long. No holidays. Back to school, I hated that when I was a kid. What else is in August? A lot of heat. A lot of the devil breathing down your neck when you walk outside in Central California. So it is what it is. August almost done, but also the year going to be winding down. But I got to sit back and enjoy it. My favorite 4 months of the year, September, October, November, December, is still coming. So I just got to take a deep breath and go, Greg, it's not done yet. It's only two-thirds the way done so far. But let's slow this 2026 down. And I'm ready for football season, by the way, which gives me optimism for September. There we go. I found the light at the end of the tunnel. That is just my thought today. All right, we talked about it yesterday, but further details started to come out on this after we got off the air. So I will go back into it, and that would be 49ers owner Jed York arrested on suspicion of engaging in prostitution. Wow. He was in Ohio. Now he's from Ohio. Family ties back there. Police say he responded to an undercover ad on a known prostitution website. And get this, agreed to pay $140 for sex. Are you kidding me? A billionaire, runner of a billion-dollar franchise, agreed to pay $140 for a prostitute. Now, I've never done that. I never will my entire life. My expectation, having never looked into this, would be I would be paying more than $140. I mean, what exactly, who, no, not what, who are you getting for $140? I wouldn't even do that. I wouldn't even do that. And my wallet ain't nothing like Jed York's wallet. So, whew, now I wouldn't do it at all. I wouldn't do it at all. I don't want to be misquoted in any particular way. I have no idea what the actual price range here, but I would think $140. Would be on the absolute lowest of the low. And to prove that, he went to a trailer park to meet her. What? Jed, what are you doing? Now, okay, people were saying originally, oh, he's married. No, okay. Upon further review, Jed York did file for divorce from his wife back in May. So let's scratch that off the list of he was cheating as well. But what an embarrassing look, owner of an NFL franchise. I mean, how do you explain it? What explanation do you have? On a Sunday morning, you are going to try and have a $140 prostitute on your lap. Yeah, the whole thing is very, very unfortunate for Jed. Now, they did drop the engaging in prostitution charge. He got hit with two misdemeanors, including tools to commit a crime, but apparently that was his cell phone. I wasn't sure what that was yesterday when we first talked about this. So, yeah, what a bad look. I don't know. NFL says they were reviewing the case to see if he possibly violated the personal conduct policy. Man, and that mugshot, I'm sure you guys have seen it by now, that's not a good look. That Jed's looking like, yeah, not looking like the owner of a franchise. Anyway, There you have it. The details are out, and the details have me shaking my head even more than when I first heard about this whole thing. All right, let's move on, though. By the way, I get it. I get it. Every other fan base, you're laughing at Niner fans right now. We accept it. We'll move on shortly once the season kicks off. All right, week two of the Tupac Shakur murder trial underway in Vegas. In a 2017 documentary interview played by For Jurors yesterday, David admitted he was inside the Cadillac where the shots came from, but claimed he didn't know who fired them. Asked who had the gun, David says, "I don't know, sir. To tell you the truth, all I was doing was ducking." But that conflicts with what Davis told police in 2008. In that interview, Davis said he handed the gun to DeAndre Smith, who passed it to Davis' own nephew, Orlando Anderson, who fired five or six shots. Prosecutors say the shooting was retaliation after Tupac and others beat Anderson in a casino lobby earlier that night. Yeah. Jurors have also heard about the rival between Death Row Records and Sean Puffy Combs, Bad Boys Records. Davis previously claimed Combs offered $1 million to kill Tupac, an accusation Combs has denied. Combs has not been accused in Tupac's murder. Well, we'll have to see what goes on here. I mean, they're just playing back multiple things where he says he was in the car and admitted he had the gun. His defense is stuck to, he was lying back then. We'll see where this goes. Best of luck with that defense for Keefe D. Moving on now, just everyone chiming in on this death of Hayden Panettiere. The most recent person is her on-again, off-again boyfriend's sister. Brian Hickerson's sister, Ashley, spoke out saying, "He is the most charismatic person and he draws you in," explaining why Hayden would have continued to go out with him. Yeah, he was arrested multiple times for domestic violence involving the actress. But Ashley says his problems became worse after drugs entered his life. "We all have our demons. Brian was not raised that way. It wasn't until he got into drugs that it went south." Ashley says Brian eventually sought treatment and did own up to his blank. She also says the family is grieving Panettiere, calling the death a massive tragedy. Yeah, I mean, this has signs of what I talked about, unfortunately talked about in the lead up, and that is enabling. I mean, sometimes, sadly, people stay together because they enable each other's bad habits, and that's, my own personal opinion, call me crazy, but you've got two people that she's admitted to drug problems. He's obviously got family members seeing he had drug problems. And sometimes the demons inside you attract you to negativity. Now, because a positive person that came into either one of these two people's lives would be, first things first, you got to get off the drugs. And some people, they don't want to. So what do? They just seek out somebody who doesn't tell them they have to get off the drugs. Thus, that's called an enabler. They just enable you to do the bad habits that could eventually lead to your death. Which, sadly, now we don't know of any foul play, but looks like it's what led to her death. So, yeah, we have to be careful in life. And that's a message for myself and everybody else listening. Like, do you really want the people around you that just enable your bad habits? Or maybe is it time to separate from them and stick with the people a little more wholesome? That, yes, they do say no to you. They do not want you to be in that situation. Maybe those are actually better to people to have around you, not the people that are kind of encouraging bad behavior. Just a thought for everybody out there. All right, that is everything you need to know.
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9: I wrote something on Facebook the other day about women, and my mother came and chastised me like, you don't disrespect women, take down. 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I went to a different page and came back as a different person. 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I didn't want to just leave it like that, so I logged back out and came back on myself, right? It was like, hey, you ain't gonna be talking to my mama like that. So then my wife came on there, because I didn't know she was even watching. She like, that's my mother-in-law, you creep. So I've been wanting to say something to my wife for a long time.
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11: 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It's time for traffic.
12: In Hanford, delays on southbound Route 43 just south on Denver Avenue. Also, slowdowns due to construction work in Kalinga on the 198 onto Firestone Avenue. And collisions in Visalia on Avenue 416 just west on Road 120. Drive safe, Central Valley. I'm Karina, and that's your traffic.
11: Now,

0: Question of the day today. Two questions to be answered, and then, of course, feeding you. We got a gift card to go to Deli D. Deli Delicious. Let's get you some lunch. Let's get you fed. If you're anything like my wife, I don't want any of you hangry. I have to keep her well fed. If I do not, I'm risking an angry wife, and I don't like that. Luckily, she's never been mad at me because I keep her fed. So read the tea leaves, everybody out there. Make sure your partner has food. They could turn into somebody completely different than they normally are. Anyway, you got to answer two questions before you can get that prize. And I will drop question number one on you first before we evolve to my second question this morning. So it was a big day, as a matter of fact. This big day actually brought producer Karina into the studio before me, which has never happened before. This is the first time ever. I came in, Karina was already here. I was like, good grief, what in the world? I hope nothing bad happened. But it turns out, no, it was nothing bad. It was something very good for her. So my question for you is, what coffee drink is back on the menu today? Maybe inspiring you to get to work early. 266-9797 is the phone number for you to call in. That's question one. What coffee drink is back on the menu today? And then I've got a second question. I hope you can get them both right, and I hope that food is going down your palate and your throat.
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0: 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Three headliners. Alex O.B., Robert Zepeda, and the Bay Area's finest, Mario Hodge.
1: I wrote something on Facebook the other day about women, and my mother came and chastised me like, you don't disrespect women. Take down. And I'm not going to disrespect my mama because I'm scared of her. I went to a different page and came back as a different person. And I was like, listen here, you need to mind your business. Just leave it like that, so I logged back out and came back on myself, right? It was like, hey, you ain't gonna be talking to my mama like that. So then my wife came on there, because I didn't know she was even watching. She like, that's my mother-in-law, you creep. So I've been wanting to say something to my wife for a long time.
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4: 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It's time for traffic.
5: In Hanford, collisions on southbound Route 43 just south on Guido Avenue, and still seeing slowdowns due to construction work in Kalinga on the 198 onto Firestone Avenue, plus collisions in Visalia on Avenue 416 just west on Road 120. Drive safe. I'm Karina, and that's your traffic.
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0: 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Let's find you a winner out there and try and give away some Deli D. Feed you for lunch today. What is your name? What city are you calling us from?
1: Marisol and Kingsbury.
0: What coffee drink is back on the menu today, Marisol?
1: Pumpkin spice
0: what?
2: Latte.
3: Oh, okay. Let's give it to her.
0: Sounds
3: let's
0: like there was some help her. In the background over there.
3: Just a little bit.
0: But super excited was producer Karina. For the first time ever, she beat me into work. And the reason for that was...
3: I got my pumpkin drink.
0: Yes.
3: First time trying it as well.
0: So you thought the lines would be so long.
3: Yeah.
0: Yeah.
3: I was... when I pulled up, there was only two cars.
0: Okay.
3: So there wasn't any too much... Wow. Craziness going on right now.
0: But you thought it might be crazy, and you're like, damn it, I'm getting my pumpkin spice latte.
3: Getting
0: no
3: there early.
0: What?
3: Right when they open, I'm going to get my drink.
0: Have you finished your pumpkin spice?
3: I haven't finished it yet, but I know I'm almost close because I got the small size.
0: Okay, and you said it's your first time getting it? Is that
3: yeah,
0: correct?
3: And it's pretty good. I did add a little bit of vanilla syrup to it just because I like my drinks a little sugary. Just okay. A little bit.
0: All right, okay. But it's not disappointing.
3: No, it's good. I love it.
0: I'm glad to hear that. By the way, 23rd year they've done the pumpkin spice latte. So you're a little 23? Late to the party here.
3: Just a little bit.
0: Yeah. Just so you know, it starts today and it usually runs out till in some point in November.
3: Yeah. They bring it back for like the fall season.
0: Yeah, and then it's once the ingredients are gone, they're gone.
3: It's out.
0: Yeah, you got a little bit of time. If you want to go get it. All right, you got one more question to answer, Marisol. For the win, let's see if you can do this. Which of these is not a type of flavor of coffee? Is it A, white chocolate mocha? Is it B, iced chai latte? Is it C, caramel frappuccino? Or is it D, fuchila cappuccino?
1: D, fuchila
0: cappuccino. You sure?
3: You won't drink it?
0: Hey.
1: No.
0: I mean, come on. We've all smelt that fuchila. Does that get you hungry?
3: It's a nasty.
0: Anyway, I got something that should make you hungry. We're going to feed you with a $40 gift card to Deli D, a.k.a. Deli Delicious.
1: Yay. All right. That's come handy.
0: Are you going to have to split it with whoever that is in the background? Are you going to take half of that?
1: Yeah, I guess I will.
0: Who is that?
1: That's my husband, Theo.
0: All right. Well, we'll bring him the love bell.
3: Yes, love bell.
0: For the help.
4: It's for our lunch now for school.
3: There you go.
0: All right.
3: Lunch.
0: Well, congratulations to both of you. I hope you have a great day.
1: Thank you. You too.
0: Mm-hmm. Coming up next. Oh, no, they didn't. Who's acting a fool out there? We'll talk about them next.

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3: No.
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2: Guys, this is big trouble here. According to the latest research that has now been put out by Stat News.
3: Listen up, fellas.
2: Men's life expectancy is falling dramatically.
3: They're killing us.
2: Who's killing us?
3: The women.
2: No, we're killing ourselves. No. Women aren't doing it to us.
3: No.
2: Women are living 6 years longer than men.
3: 6 years?
2: Yeah.
3: That is ridiculous. You know why? I blame you. I blame you, Greg.
2: What?
3: You get on this radio
2: time to time
3: and you spew disinformation. Happy wife, happy life. That's killing men.
2: That's not killing men.
3: That's
2: if
3: killing
2: more them. People subscribe to that, then they would be that.
3: Happy we, happy me. What's up with my happiness?
2: Women, their average life expectancy is 71.9. Men, only 73.2 years.
3: Unbelievable.
2: A six-year gap. Women living longer than men.
3: Women, of course they are, because you spewing all that stupidity about as long as they're happy,
2: if you keep your
3: life
2: happy,
3: is good.
2: You will live longer. She'll take care of you.
3: What about my happiness? When does that come into play?
2: We're down to 73 years now.
3: Yeah, right? You're killing us. Along with these women.
2: But no, it's not our ladies. They're demanding. They're the ones making it happen in our lives. No, they say the opioid epidemic, mental health, and chronic metabolic disease.
3: Yeah. Men are doing drugs because women are driving them crazy.
2: Why do you keep saying that?
3: Yeah, and then mentally, they're distraught because I'm trying to please women because Greg says she has to be happy for us to have a happy life.
2: Which she does.
3: And then it upsets the stomach. Next thing you know, he's got bubble guts. All this is right there in your information. What are you talking about? You have the stats.
2: I hate to be the bearer of bad news. Guys, life expectancy, only 73 years. Ladies, 79. You got a lot less to worry
3: about. I'm going to live a lot longer than that because I don't subscribe to your nonsense. Happy we, happy me. As long as we're happy, then I'll be happy. Not just you be happy and supposed to be happy.
2: That kind of thought process is what's putting people in the grave early, Dre.
3: No, it's your
2: gonna
3: way.
2: Be there for you. She's going to take care of you.
3: It's not putting... Women are growing. They're like actually increasing.
2: Good for them.
3: Why wouldn't you increase if everyone's goal is to make you happy? Why wouldn't you want to stay on this planet longer?
2: Quit complaining. All right, that's it.
3: You're driving me crazy.
2: I'm done with this discussion right now. A story I think is good news for you.
3: For me?
2: Yes.
3: Personally?
2: Good news for
3: you. Okay.
2: And that is a company here that says they are going to be advancing natural conception of babies in space.
3: Wow.
2: There's never been like a birth of a baby in space. I don't even know if anyone's got it in space. They say it presents massive challenges to actually hook up sexually in space. They say that the lack of gravity would instantly cause any couple to drift apart. Even the slightest force pushes you away.
3: Really?
2: Yes.
3: What if you get them up against the space headboard? Like you get them crammed up against
2: that,
3: where are they going to go? I mean, I got you. It works in the real world.
2: If you've seen the astronauts, they're kind of floating around. Everything's floating around. Like any subtle push will push them away from
3: you. I'll wait till we float up into that corner. Get up in that corner of that spaceship. You ain't got nowhere to go. I'm going to let you have it at that point.
2: If anyone could solve this mystery, it would be you.
3: I'm willing to give it a try.
2: Okay.
3: They want to send me up there for that purpose only. And probably going to happen because my wife's a hater. And I'm going to be like, babe, listen, this is for science.
2: Science?
3: You need to get out of your little feelings right now because I'm trying to do this for mankind.
2: Right.
3: Okay? This is focus.
2: Now, prior to this, we've talked before, you had zero interest in going into space.
3: Zero.
2: I do. I would love to do it as a, paying customer or something like that. But now that I throw this out there, Spaceborne United is the name of the company. And they're serious about this. This is no joke.
3: Well, I'm serious too. Throw my hat in the ring.
2: Okay. They're looking for test subjects.
3: Do I get to pick my potential person?
2: I have no idea.
3: That's got to be part of the deal.
2: Before you get too far along, they're starting with mice.
3: Okay.
2: So you got to start small.
3: All right.
2: And then you go on from there. So we're going to see if they can do it with mice first.
3: All right. Then they go rats. Then they go.
2: Yeah, they get a little bigger and bigger.
3: Then they go chimpanzees.
2: And then
3: humans. All right.
2: And then Dre comes in.
3: I got a little ways.
2: I'll keep you informed.
3: Let me know.
2: I want to help you try and win the lottery.
3: Oh, okay. I would love to win that. If you can help me, I'd greatly appreciate it.
2: Well, there has been research now done to find out what numbers are most likely to hit.
3: Okay.
2: Based on past results. Now, an organization went through and researched 950 of the big lottery drawings going all the way back to 2015.
3: Wow. Deep research.
2: Deep research. They kept track of what were all these numbers every time these numbers were drawn. And now we know I can share them with you. The luckiest number in all these drawings, near 1,000, that has hit the most is number 61.
3: 61. Go figure.
2: That has come up 90 times, Dre.
3: 90.
2: That's come up 90 times, number 61.
3: Wow.
2: What is the most unluckiest number?
3: Unlucky?
2: And this is obvious.
3: 3.
2: No. 13.
3: Oh.
2: Unlucky number 13. Some buildings don't even have a 13th floor because it's superstitious. And it has come up the least, people. Living up to its name.
3: Something to it.
2: 13 is the unluckiest number. So in contrast, 61 has come up 90 times. In the same drawings, 13's only come up 51 times.
3: Yikes.
2: Some 40 times less. Let me get you some other lucky numbers, okay? So 61, the luckiest. 32, 63.
3: 63.
2: 21, and 36. Those are the numbers that have come up the most times.
3: Wow.
2: In all these lotteries, close to 1,000 of them back to 2015.
3: Did you say 23?
2: 23. No, I did not. I said 32 and 21.
3: Okay, 21.
2: 21, 32, 63, 36. Of course, 61, the most
3: popular.
2: Luckiest number that's come up. So after 13, which has been considered an unlucky number. I mean, it's Friday the 13th. Scary day.
3: Been there for a while.
2: Yeah.
3: I'm playing all them numbers.
2: You wrote them down?
3: Oh, yeah.
2: All right. The lucky numbers. I hope you got them.
3: Here's, didn't write 13 down.
2: No, well, I've got the top five ones that come up the least.
3: Okay. Least amount.
2: Right. So 13 has come up the least since back to 2015. 49.
3: Scratch it.
2: Don't do that. Second most unlucky number. 34 is a loser. 29.
3: Take it out of there.
2: And 26, all bad.
3: Don't touch them.
2: Those are the ones not to touch.
3: All right, I've narrowed this down.
2: Those ones not to touch.
3: Thank you for this information, Greg. I'm going to take it. I'm going to run it through my brain and figure out which numbers I'm going to win with.
2: I'm going to throw one more out. This is just for you.
3: Okay.
2: Not for the rest of the listening audience, but I think you would appreciate the sixth most luckiest number. I want you to add this to your list.
3: Okay.
2: You're probably already playing this one. You've probably been playing this one, so maybe just continue to play it. Sixth most luckiest, 69.
3: Oh,
2: yeah, just
3: write that down.
2: That's probably already on your list.
3: That's a number. Yeah. Very familiar with that one.
2: So that's what's come up statistically versus what has not come up statistically. Okay. Hopefully that's going to lead to a victory for some of you to play the right numbers.
3: 69.
2: Yeah.
3: Write that down.
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8: In Hanford, collisions on southbound Route 43 just south on Guido Avenue, and still seeing slowdowns due to construction work in Kalinga on the 198 onto Firestone Avenue, plus collisions in Visalia on Avenue 416 just west on Road 120. Drive safe. I'm Karina, and that's your traffic.
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0: 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Time for everything you need to know. Now, we did talk about this story as it broke yesterday morning, but more details emerged after that time, and that would be owner, 49ers, Jed York, busted on suspicion of engaging in prostitution. Now, as we said yesterday, this happened Sunday morning in Ohio, where he solicited an undercover officer through an ad on a known prostitution website. Now, it turns out he was willing to pay $140 and meet the woman in a trailer park. Now, I'm trying to figure this out. You're running a franchise worth $1 billion, and you're agreeing to go to a trailer park and spend a mere $140 to get some? I'm so confused right now. Now, I've never solicited a prostitute in my life, nor will I ever do that. Never, ever. But let's go hypothetical. Hypothetical universe, which won't happen. Hypothetical universe would be, if I was to partake in that, I would be spending far more than $140, and I would not be meeting anybody in a trailer park. So I'm so confused about 49ers owner Jed York on his choices here. I would think a man of those type of means would be dreaming a lot bigger than me. But I guess I'm wrong, because the facts speak for themselves. Wow. I would think that he would have a much higher budget and meet at a much more classy facility than what he chose to do on Sunday morning. Now his mugshot's out there. Not a good look, by the way. I'm sure you've seen it. That is not a good look for Jed York. Yeah, he agreed to pay the $1,150 fine, had the charges dropped from that prostitution thing to possessing criminal tools, which it turns out was his phone, not his actual tool. Yeah, what a bad look. Now, originally I was like, wait, Jed York's married. But upon further review, he had been married since 2008. But he actually, not since 2008, but he actually filed for divorce in May. So he's a couple months into his divorce from his wife. So at least that part, he's not married anymore. But what a bad look for the franchise. And mind you, let me point this out too. Jed York is like the managing partner. His mom and dad actually own the team. His mom is Eddie DeBartolo's sister. She was originally DeBartolo. She married Mr. York, so she changed her name. Thus, they are the Yorks. But she's part of the DeBartolo family still. And so maybe mom and dad can step in. Maybe we need to shut down Jed for a while. Maybe Jed needs to take a step back. We've got all kinds of other people there in the facility that could run the team just fine for a while. Maybe we need to have him sort through some personal things and then bring him back. Just my thought if I was mom and dad in this situation. I'm not. The NFL says that they are looking into this as a possible violation of the personal conduct policy. How about the 49ers' personal conduct policy? Anyway, moving on here. Another story. Tupac Shakur, trial, week 2. Keefe D on trial. Now, there's already been his words used against him last week, but now another time. This is last week they heard the 2008 interview with police. Now, yesterday, they heard the 2017 documentary he did. Now, Davis admitted again he was inside the Cadillac where the shots came from, but claimed he didn't know who fired them. Asked who had the gun, Davis said, "I don't know. I'll tell you the truth. All I was doing was ducking." But prosecutors say the shooting was retaliation for Tupac and others beating up his nephew, Orlando Anderson, in the lobby that particular day. Yeah, anyway, he also admits that he did pass the gun along to the person that shot it. So who knows? His defense has been he was lying back then in both interviews, which have now been heard by the jury. Yeah, I don't know about that. Jurors have also heard the rivalry between Death Row Records and Sean P. Diddy Combs, Bad Boy Records. Davis presumably claimed, or formally claimed, Combs offered $1 million to kill Tupac, an accusation that Diddy has denied. Yeah, so we'll keep monitoring this, but Keefe D's words continue to get him into big trouble. And we'll see where this case goes from here. All right, Brian Higgerson's sister now commenting on the untimely death of his on-again, off-again actress, girlfriend, Hayden Panettiere. Now, she chimed in on this saying, he's the most charismatic person, and he draws you in when asked the question, why would they make up and break up so many times? Yeah, she also confirmed the domestic violence and says, we all have our demons. Brian was not raised that way. It wasn't until he got on drugs that he went south. Ashley says Brian eventually sought treatment and did own up to his own blank. Yeah, she also says the family is grieving over the death. It's a massive tragedy. Now, investigators still looking into it. No signs of foul play first reported on. But we are waiting to see where this thing may go. And I said it before, I'll say it again. It's sad for me to even say this. And look, I'm not part of the investigation. I'm just a guy looking in from afar. But I'll double down what I said earlier, and that is enabling. So let's look at this. We have Hayden Panettiere, who's admitted to drug use in the past. That's documented. We now have a sister of her ex saying he got into drugs. And what can happen here is if you try to move on into a healthy relationship and get out of one that even involved domestic violence and drugs, what's the first healthy thing a healthy person is going to tell you? You need to get off the drugs. Look, I can't be in this relationship with you unless you get off the drugs. That's what any healthy person would say to somebody on drugs. So what does the person on drugs do? Sometimes they get off them. Other times they don't. No, forget you, healthy person. I'm kicking you out of my life, and I'll go back to the on-again, off-again boyfriend that is my enabler. He's on drugs, too. So if your partner's on drugs, they're not going to tell you to get off them. You're going to enable each other's bad activities and bad habits, which is sad. Which is sad, because we should all have the people in our life that get us away from being our worst version of ourselves, not have people in our life that actually encourage us to do the things that can be detrimental to our lives. So, very sad. For all of you listening, do not be afraid to have people in your life that tell you no. We all have to be told no at certain times, and you should not push those people away. That is just my advice for you this morning. All right, that is everything you need to know coming up. We will lean on the listeners. Your help needed.
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9: 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I just leave it like that, so I logged back out and came back on myself, right? It was like, hey, you ain't gonna be talking to my mama like that. 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She like, that's my mother-in-law, you creep. 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
0: 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And Dre, I just want to get right into it.
1: Okay.
0: I don't want to waste any time. Since Greg and Dre, my boyfriend and I, got into an argument. I have a guy friend who I've known for years. We go back a ways, and he was there in my darkest days. We tried to talk to each other as more than friends a long time ago, but realized that we were just so much alike that it could never work out. So we decided we would just stay close friends. Currently, my friend is married and having major issues in his marriage. He's been talking about divorce. I've been the person he goes to as his voice of reason. His wife only has an issue with us talking when she's mad. Since their talk of separation has come up between them, he messages me on his private work phone, which his wife has no access to. My boyfriend says this is not right in any way. My boyfriend feels I need to mind my business and let them figure out their issues on their own. I just feel like I'm abandoning my friend. Is he overreacting to this? Is it wrong to be there in your friend's time of need?
1: Uh-oh. What you already banging on the desk? What happened?
0: You are so wrong. Uh-oh. This is so bad.
1: Uh-oh.
0: I'm trying to remember one that's got me feeling some kind of way like this write-in does. This is a violation on so many levels of things I've talked about over the years on this segment. I don't know where to begin with you. Let me start with this. Anytime you're doing something that a married man has to do behind the back of his wife should tell you everything you need to know about what you are doing.
1: Oh, he's yelling.
0: And this whole I hide behind, we're just friends. Yeah, we tried to date, we were too similar back in the day. Go somewhere with that.
1: Oh.
0: These ridiculous men and women friendships that claim there was nothing involved, we're just friends. Yeah, right. You're loving the fact, you're loving it that he's talking divorce right now. Thank God for your boyfriend. The only voice of reason here in this whole situation. So your boyfriend is pointing out to you the obvious that this is so wrong. And you're wondering if your boyfriend's overreacting? Okay, I'm going to tell you this right now. I would have been gone.
1: Oh.
0: I would have dumped you a long time ago.
1: Wow.
0: Your boyfriend is still there, which means the last thing you should do is get rid of the only person with common sense in your life called your boyfriend. So if your boyfriend tell you to stop, you need to stop. Because if you lose that man, all common sense is out the window in your life. Advising a man going through divorce. Oh, no, no, no.
1: Damn. You all right, homie?
0: No, I'm not all right. You better.

0: now. You got to deal with the consequences. You can't say to someone, oh, I'm cool with you being friends with another guy, having a guy best friend. I'm cool with that in the beginning so you can get some. And then you get it and you're racist to me, but I don't think I don't like you hanging out with old boy. What? You can't change horses in the middle of the stream. You can't do it. So in this particular setup, it's not like she just met this dude and had a boyfriend. She had a friend and then got a boyfriend. He accepted it. Now you got to take it. All right. So you can say, hey, honey, I don't think that's the best thing to do. And she'd be like, no, that's my friend. You'd be like, all right. Okay. I'm just saying it might blow up in your face, but you know, you do you. It is what it is. I signed off on it in the beginning. The whole private work phone girl, let me address that. Yeah, he's got a wife that's tripping, and he's possibly going to go through a divorce. So, yeah, when you're going through a divorce, which you and I both have done, Greg, you want to circle your friends and get advice because sometimes your mind is not as clear as it should be. So they might help you walk through the situation. So you were there for me. I was there for you. End of the day, you need people in your corner when you contemplating divorce and separation talks are in the works. So yeah, you don't want that to be a conversation between that his wife hears about you. So yeah, he's going to some extra means to hide that.
1: Extra means.
0: I don't have a problem with that. It's not like they're happily married. They're gonna get divorced.
1: 266-9797. Let's take some phone calls.
0: My partner's upset. Should he be?
1: Call in right now. Let's discuss this further. This person wrote in for your advice.
0: Yeah.
1: Don't let me enjoy.
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0: Greg and Dre, Morning Show, Q97, one Lean on the Listener. So we have someone who wrote in. She's got a really good guy friend. They've been friends for years. Back in the day, they tried to, you know, maybe make a little more. They agreed that wasn't the right thing. But he's married now, and he's going through a lot of trouble in his marriage. So he's calling her. Hey, what what's going on? What do you think? And his wife is so mad about these conversations that now he's sneaking on a work phone to continue to talk to her about this maybe divorce that's coming up. And oh, by the way, she has a boyfriend. Her boyfriend has found out what's going on. He's like, you need to stay out of your friend's marriage. What are you doing? You need to quit talking to him. And she's like, I think my boyfriend's overreacting.
1: They're not flirting.
0: Oh, my
1: It's just
0: goodness.
1: Conversation now.
0: It's just got me
1: He needs someone
0: so
1: to talk to.
0: Up.
1: Who better than your friend? Greg is already... He's angry. Angry Greg.
0: I am angry, Greg, because this just seems outlandish to me that you would not see what you're
1: that
0: doing.
1: That we talk to a friend? This is a double standard.
0: You would not see what you're doing is wrong.
1: Take a phone call before you make me upset. I don't want to be upset like you.
0: Good morning, caller. Welcome to the show today.
2: Kind of agree with both of you. I know that sounds weird, but you're saying you started dating her and she had a friend. So he already accepted the fact that she had a friend. That's where he kind of messed up. And the other part was women and men really can't be friends. They already had an attraction towards each other. She's got a man. They tried it. I don't know. Because they're just like a drink and a text away from messing around. So I don't believe that you can have a guy best friend as a woman. It's never worked for me. As soon as they get that little door open, they've always tried. So I think it's a little too late.
1: You said something, that door opened. That means you cracked the door a little bit. And it happened.
2: No. It's opening the door, apparently, a bit.
1: No, you said as soon as they get a door opens a little bit, they want to shoot their shot. So, yeah, you cracked the door. Maybe not on purpose, but you did something to make them think that they possibly had a shot. Now, it's not about you today, so let's just focus on this. I agree with what you're saying. The boyfriend accepted it. Now, I would have said in the beginning, hey, look, I don't like relationships with women who have men best friends. It's not my deal, especially if somebody you used to date. So if that's going to be the case, I'll just bow out now. And then most women, if they like you, they will be like, okay, best friend, I gotta go on. My life is moving in a different direction. I can't really hang out with you like I used to. That's the move that a lot of women make when they are serious about someone. That did not happen. The husband is in a bad situation right now because he's going to get divorced. It's going to happen. And it might not be too long before the boyfriend wants to fight him.
0: Sonia, thank you. Because this whole men and women can't be friends thing is exactly what everybody needed to hear. And here's proof again that I'm right about that. Thank
1: Sonia,
0: you.
1: Stop cracking that door.
2: You're welcome.
0: 266-9797. Let's get some more perspectives. Do you agree or disagree with that? We'd love your phone call this morning. So don't be shy on the phone lines. It's a serious situation involving a marriage. So the most advice we can get, I really think, the better here. So,
1: such a double standard here because if she had a female best friend, no one would be saying anything. It really comes down to friendship.
0: No, it comes down to who you had interest in, who you thought a relationship might
1: work
0: with.
1: Yeah, it didn't
0: work
1: out.
0: The whole men and women can't be friends because, yes, there are some thoughts, at least on one side of it. Yeah.
1: She might have kissed her best friend in college.
0: Yeah, that is different.
1: A lot of women have done that, and they still remain friends, but they experimented. So what? You make them break up with that friend, too? It's a double standard.
0: It's
1: I don't like it.
0: It's not a double standard.
1: I don't like it.
0: Go ahead, caller. I think you had a question.
3: I have a question for Dre. What do you think is going to happen when that marriage ends?
1: If you ask my personal opinion, I think they might mess around a little bit. I think they're going to go right back to where they were the first time they did it, that they're not compatible, and it's going to be unfortunate. But I don't think it's the reason why he's getting a divorce. I think the reason why he's getting a divorce is that he doesn't get along with his partner anymore, and they don't see eye to eye. Now he's going to look for a distraction, and it might be the friend. But the friend will have two options. Either to shut that down and go, hey, look, you know this not going to work. And I got a boyfriend. What are you doing? Like, you're crossing over some lines. Either she'll shut it down or she'll betray her boyfriend. It's one or the other. I think she's going to try to shut it down because I do believe if she was to move forward to something like that, the boyfriend is going to attack this dude like with vengeance for sure.
3: Yeah. And I'm out if I'm him. I'm like, That's not happening.
0: Nah, if I'm the boyfriend, I'm so gone. She's so thankful the one person with common sense in her life is still there. I can't believe
1: he's still there.
0: She's still trying to mess things up with the boyfriend. Thanks for the call, Zach in Porterville.
3: All right, thanks.
0: Now, I would like the other side today, and we'll make it a judgment-free zone. I'm not going to come down on you if you call in. There's a lot of people listening that have men and women, boyfriends of the opposite sex. Justify the cause today. I'm not going to attack you. I'm not. You can even call anonymously. I need to hear the other side of this. I do. Because I'm so far gone on this, you already hear me. I just don't believe men and women should be friends. Especially not when one, by the time one gets married. This is why. This is the inevitable outcome.
1: You believe that this woman, she's not married.
0: All I know is this. Whenever I say what I say, backed up by the first caller, that men and women should not be friends, I get a lot of flack.
1: And rightfully so.
0: Well, let me hear it. Justify this. This is, to me, the inevitable outcomes, is that some things go wrong, all of a sudden you're leaning on each other and like, oh, okay, like it just, I'm looking for the justification on this, and I just need the other side, because anytime you're in a situation where a married man is sneaking around to contact you or do anything, doesn't that tell you everything you need to know? What part of that, for you that wrote in, are you missing? I mean, look no further than that. How would you like to be treated that way?
1: In a situation that's inevitably going to get a divorce, they've already talked in separation, and that's your best friend, you don't want to throw it in that person's face that who she's already mad that your best friend is calling. She only gets mad when the two of you aren't getting along, by the way. That's what the write-up said. So now, he's like, look, I would rather talk to you in private and not have to deal with her saying who you're talking to on the phone if I'm in the living room in my own house. Well, I share with her at this time until we get our separation. A reason why I don't have a problem with this young lady who has the boyfriend is that even though she's having a private conversation with this married best friend of hers, she still told her boyfriend. She still shared that information. She's not trying to hide it. Hey, look, he calls me on his private line. He was like, oh, I don't think that's right. But she told him, which means it tells me about her. She's an open book. She's like, look, it is your situation. You're going to have to deal with that. But if you want to call me friend, go right ahead. I'll talk to you. You need someone in your life to talk to. People need friends, Greg. And we have this stigma.
0: Okay.
1: If you have a opposite sex friend, that it's different from somehow. Oh, they're going to sleep together. It's not always the case.
0: Oh, gosh. All right, then how about boundaries? Can somebody call in right now? You're listening to my voice and you're mad at me right now. You're mad because I just said men and women can't be friends. And you're mad at me. Then are there any boundaries on that? Justify it. Because in this case, to me, there are no boundaries. There's just no line these two won't cross other than they haven't hooked up physically yet. I don't think that's far away as why the caller just called with the question for Dre. He was being sarcastic. He obviously thinks they're going to hook up after the divorce. That's what that caller thinks you're going to do.
1: That might not be the case.
0: For the person that wrote
1: I don't think
0: it.
1: It's going to happen.
0: Someone's going to make an attempt.
1: Okay.
0: It may not happen. Someone's going to make an attempt. Kay, thanks for calling today.
4: Kay. I'm just going to agree with everybody, and I know it sounds weird. In reality, you really can't. Men and women really not supposed to have a relationship as a friend when you're in a relationship. But then on the flip side of that, I feel like it depends on the person and their own value. You can have a friend, but the friend should stay at a friend distance. No calling at certain times when you're with your family. No private conversations. No going out to dinner. Just respect that they have a partner and everything should work out, because you can be a friend from a distance. Hey, if I need to talk about something, I can call. But nothing should ever be private that your significant other would have a problem. If my man has a problem with anybody else that I call my friend, then that I did that immediately, because my relationship means more to me than a friendship. Period.
1: Wouldn't you have some kickback if it was just ridiculous? Because who wants to give their significant other that much power? They can just shut down anybody in your life on a whim, or they feel insecure. Like, I can't give someone that type of power. Obviously, you
4: and
1: can.
4: And I agree with that as well. And piggyback off of that, you shouldn't give your significant other a reason to have a problem. See, if you go into it with honesty and respect, then that's what you will get, because they'll start to see, oh, okay, I believe them. It starts with trust. If no one has trust, then nothing's going to work out. But if I tell you, hey, this is Roger, he's my friend, he's been a good friend for me for 10 years, then that's just what it is, because I don't have to lie to my significant other. Hey, I can bring him around. Hey, let's all kick it. Let's all go
1: do this. As soon as you get mad at your significant other, and you go like, well, you know what? I'm just going to go. Roger's called me. He went, oh, so now you're going to go talk to Roger. You know what? I don't like Roger. Tell Roger bye. Like, because now they're mad about, not at Roger, they're mad at you, but they want to hurt you by taking out Roger. So what you're saying really works in a perfect world, but we all know this world ain't perfect. But thanks for the phone call.
0: Thank you, Kay.
1: I definitely appreciate it.
0: We need more advice from you. So let's be generous on the phone lines and let's figure this out. Lean on the listeners. 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

0: Greg and Trey, Morning Show, Q97.1. It is Lean on the Listeners. We're acquiring more calls. So we have someone that wrote in, and they have a boyfriend, but they also have a longtime best friend that's a guy who's married now, and he's going through difficult times in his marriage. Divorce talk is coming up. He's confiding in her. His wife found out about it and was like, you can't be talking to her about our marriage. So now he's sneak talking to her on like a private work phone. Her boyfriend is like, what are you doing? Leave that marriage alone. Why are you even talking to your friend about this?
1: Your friend.
0: She thinks,
1: why are you talking to your friend?
0: That her own boyfriend's overreacting. She's just there for a time in need for this friend that happens to be a guy. They tried a little bit to date back in the day, but, you know, they decided maybe that wasn't for them. So is she doing anything wrong, or is she just there to help a friend? 266-9797. Break it down.
2: It's like this. Heck no, y'all can't be friends. No, my wife ain't got no guy friends. I ain't got no female friends. No, it's helped us be married for 8 years because it allows us to be a lock-in with each other. I don't need to be talking to some other person, especially not no other woman, about what's going on in my relationship, my life. The only women I deal with outside of my wife are coworkers. And that's when I'm at work. Outside of that, they ain't none of my business not going on with them. And I'm not worried about it. You know what I'm saying? We can be nice and friendly when we're at work, but outside of that, that's where it is. But that's where it should be.
1: I agree with you, but those are the rules that you and your wife established early on. And those are the values that you stand on. I have no problem with that. But this guy, this boyfriend, girlfriend, had a best dude friend when he met her. And now you can't go into that and then years into it go, well, I don't like old dude. I mean, you can't do that.
2: Nah, the only reason why that dude's been a friend for so long is he was afraid to shoot his shot. Now, if he just knows say he shot a shot, they could have got that out the way, figured it out, not figured it out. Guy friends that are longtime best friends are usually that guy that's been waiting for that opportunity, waiting to try to figure out how to get in there, probably got friend zoned a long time ago, and never figured his way out.
1: He shot his shot a long time ago. They tried it. It didn't work out. They just said, we're better off being friends. And they maintain that.
2: Even more reason why they shouldn't be friends no more. Move
0: exactly.
2: On.
0: Thank you.
2: Trash and move on. Now it's over.
1: Too late.
2: Have a good day, y'all.
1: His wife threw him up against the wall when they first met and said, you ain't got no more girlfriends. All your friends bet not be girls. He goes, oh, okay, baby.
0: No, that's
1: but
0: just
1: you
0: best
1: can't
0: practices.
1: Have none either. She's our own.
0: Sometimes
1: guy,
0: it's though. Time to clear the deck. Sometimes just time to smooth everything out, go, I'm going to get married now, and it's just time to leave some things in the past.
1: Well, you need
0: and
1: to be
0: that's
1: focusing
0: what it should be.
1: On the person you're thinking about possibly marrying one day. You got to throw all your energy into that.
0: Your advice.
3: Yeah, I don't think guys and girls can't be best friends, dude. I just got out of a friendship, so to say. We're friends for about 10 years, best friends, and she has a boyfriend that we ended up sleeping together and messed everything up.
0: That happens a lot.
1: Now, whose fault was it? Both of you, were you at the point where you was like, eh, she getting serious,
3: yeah,
1: let me shoot my shot?
3: It was both of our faults. I mean, we both always, you know, just had a little thing going. That's why I don't think men and women could be best friends because of that reason.
1: If it was 10 years, that means you had some girlfriends in between those relationships.
3: Oh, yeah.
1: But you never slept with her then. But as soon as she gets a man, you sleep with her. I'm leaning more as your fault, homie.
0: It doesn't matter whose fault it is. The lesson is learned.
3: No, man. We're both single, but she's like back and forth with him. And
1: okay. Well, you've been back and forth with some women during that 10-year time.
0: You're just being honest. There was an attraction there, and when the cards fell in place.
3: Over the years, it's always been there.
0: Thanks
1: you
0: for your honesty.
1: We finally did it. Now you guys, are you still friends?
3: Somewhat. Just the relationship isn't the same at all.
0: Yeah, please leave that behind for everyone involved. I appreciate your call and his honesty. I just think it doesn't have to be you. For those of you listening right now and you're upset, well, no, I have nothing, no feelings for my friend of the opposite sex. They may have feelings for you, even though they don't tell you that. All right, Anonymous, I appreciate your call.
4: So I have a best friend that I've had for about 22 years, and we've been able to be in each other's lives, see each other grow, you know, our kids grow, stuff like that. So,
0: have you ever talked about a boundary?
4: I don't think we've ever talked about boundaries. They've just always been there. And whenever you know, I have had turmoil or he's had turmoil, it's always been positive, you know, like feedback, like, hey, how does the guy feel about this or how do girls feel about this type of situation? But he's been with his girl, like, and, you know, they've had their turmoils, but they've been together for a really long time and it hasn't been an issue. And, you know, I've had my relationships and it hasn't been an issue. And I've always been very straightforward, like, hey, I have this best friend. He's been my life since high school. And, you know, we're in our 40s. So not to be mean, but he's not going anywhere, you know, type of a situation. And plus, I don't mind bringing him around if he wants to meet people or meet whoever I'm dating. That's fine. It's not a secret.
1: But you're not married right now. Are you in a relationship?
4: I am not married right now. I'm not in a relationship. And we're still friends.
1: It could be a problem. Mm-mm. I mean, you got to start looking
4: and
1: at
4: he's
1: your life.
4: He's had opportunities or whatever, but I just don't think we really see each other like that
1: romantic
4: way.
1: You got to find the right guy who's going to, when you give them that information in the beginning, aren't going to get intimidated by it. And then they're not going to say in themselves, to themselves, they won't say it to you, this ain't going to be long term. You got to look at your life and see what you've got out of it. And right now, you have no husband. You said you have kids and you don't have a boyfriend. So you got to assess your life. It ain't about the other dude. It ain't about your best friend. It's about you giving that information. And it's the people you are attracting to yourself. You got to find the guy who's serious enough and confident enough to go, oh, yeah, I'd like to meet him.
4: And he'll let me know, like, hey, just be mindful, like, this is a red flag or what have you. And, it does turn out to be true. But we also give each other advice long term. Like, we've talked about, like, in marriages and things like that. Like, marriages are different and you got to go for long run. You can't just give up. And that's the problem with the new generation. Stuff like that. Like, positive feedback and mindful feedback.
0: It's worked for you. Yeah. There's the glass half full right there. Thank you for chiming in.
1: But has it all the way worked? She's still trying to find Mr. Right. And sometimes it's two ways. A guy you meet, you tell him about this guy, he's your best friend. He's like, this guy's going to be exposing all my game. So she's going to call him and get advice from me. So it's going to put me in this, I can't be long term. Or it's going to be a guy like, I see him as a threat. Are they secretly trying to maybe one day get together? Does she really want to be with him? Again, you have to assess your life.
0: Let's go social media now. Q971 Radio is the person that wrote in doing something wrong, talking to their friend that's married.
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5: Q97.1, what's going down in the streets? It's time for traffic.
10: In Fresno, slowdowns on eastbound 180 just east on the 41 and hazards on westbound 168 between McKinley and the 180. Also issues on northbound 41 just south on Gettysburg, and more slowdowns on southbound 99 onto Olive Avenue. Drive safe. I'm Karina, and that's your traffic.
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0: Greg and Dre, Morning Show, Q97.1. Good morning. It is time for everything you need to know. And this story, yes, we did report on it yesterday, but more details came out throughout the day. And that is 49ers owner Jed York arrested on suspicion of engaging in prostitution. Now, we already had the details as far as it happened Sunday morning in Ohio around 9:30 a.m. We already had the details that it was part of a police sting to cut down on prostitution. And he was arrested. His mugshot got out there yesterday. Terrible look, by the way. We also know he then immediately did a plea deal where he pled guilty to two misdemeanor charges, disorderly conduct and having tools of criminal tools, which I thought was his tool, but it turned out it was his cell phone. Anyway, but then where things took a turn, I mean, things had already took a turn, but where things dramatically took a turn yesterday afternoon is when the details of exactly what he was going to do came out. And that was alarming to me because apparently he was going to spend $140 to meet the said prostitute in a trailer park. Now, I've never met up with a prostitute. I never will. You mark my words on that. Not my thing. However, hypothetically, in a hypothetical universe, not that I'd ever do it, I would think if I was to do that, I would be spending more than $140 and would not be going to a trailer park. I'll make that officially official right now. I would think the going rate would be much higher and there would be a much more elegant place to meet up than the trailer park. Even a man of my humble means would find it in the budget to do better than that. So for Jed York, who, by the way, his parents actually own the team. He's like the managing partner, but mom and dad own the team. But it's worth over $1 billion. For him to then stoop to this level is mind-boggling. Now, at first I thought he was married. The truth comes out that no, he actually filed for divorce in May. So he's a few months removed from that filing. But this is all bad. I mean, the NFL is investigating possible personal conduct violation. Look, mom and dad, step in here. This is an embarrassment for the family. Let's put your son on ice. Let's put young Jed on ice. There's plenty of other people in the 49ers organization that can run things for a while. Wouldn't miss a beat. And maybe we try and let this whole thing blow over. So I'm appealing to mom and dad. As a diehard 49er fan, let's remove the distraction before the season starts. Just my thoughts. And, oh, by the way, I hear you, fans of other NFL team who are hitting me up, giving me a hard time. I accept that. Because this is crazy. All right, let's move on here. Of course, watching the Tupac murder trial, week two, kicked off yesterday. And that was just yet another interview done by Keefe D. This time a 2017 documentary interview. Played for the jurors yesterday where Davis admitted he was inside the Cadillac where the shots came from, but claimed he didn't know who fired them. Asked who had the gun, Davis said, "I don't know. To tell you the truth, I was just ducking." Anyway, he had said in a 2008 interview to police, which was earlier played in the trial last week, that actually handed the gun to DeAndre Smith, who passed it over to his own nephew, Orlando Anderson, and that Anderson had fired the six shots. So there you go. Either way, he's got himself in the car. In one version, he claims he did not know who fired it. The other version, he made it very clear it was his nephew who fired it. His defense team sticking to the thing of he's just full of, you know what? He didn't mean any of that back in the day. It's also come out between the rivalry and Death Row Records and Diddy's Bad Boy Records. Now, Davis Priestley had claimed Combs offered $1 million to kill Tupac. Now, Combs has later denied that, but that accusation came up in 50 Cent's documentary on Diddy. So we'll wait and see. Wait and see how this all shakes out. Damning when you have your own words working against you. But this trial will continue today. One more thing here. And again, following the case of Hayden Panettiere, the actress who passed away at the age of 36, presumed to be a drug overdose, although we're waiting for the final toxicology reports. But her on-again, off-again boyfriend, sister, actually spoke out and said, asked the question, why would she keep going back to your brother? There was domestic violence involved. It was all bad. She said, he's the most charismatic person, and he draws you in, is what she said. She also went on to say he was arrested multiple times for domestic violence involving the actress. She says things got worse because of drugs. And I quote, "We all have our demons. Brian was not raised that way. It wasn't till he got on the drugs." She did say her brother eventually owned up to all his blank. And the family is grieving the actress's death. Yeah, this is something I touched on earlier in this case, and I'll repeat it again, because I think it's worth saying for everybody, for all our needs out there. Because sometimes what happens in the celebrity world can translate back to just us everyday people. And that is having enablers in your life. Having enablers. So it's very clear that she has been on drugs. She admitted that. Now it's very clear from sister of her on-again, off-again boyfriend, he was on drugs. And what I think was going on here can happen to a lot of people. You keep going back to the person that allows you to do the thing that's destroying your life. In this case, drugs. So she keeps going back to him because if she finds someone healthy in her life, and let's say you listening are the healthy person, what's the first thing you're going to tell her to do? Get off the drugs. In order for me to be in a relationship with you, you cannot be a drug abuser. So some people find it in them, so their souls, to say, "I'm going to make a change." Others say, "No, I'm getting rid of you, good person. I want to go find the enabler that allows me to do the drugs and doesn't say stop." And that would be the ex who's also hooked on the drugs. So those become people that enable you, people that just encourage you to do the thing that's destroying your life, as opposed to the healthy people who are all saying, "No, don't do that." And sometimes in life, we push away from the people that tell us no. We should not. We should not push away from the good people that tell us no. They are telling us what we need to hear. Too often in life, we can fall into the trap of hanging around people that just tell us what we want to hear. But those are two different things. All right, that's everything you need to know this morning. Oh, wait, no. One more fact. One more fact, because it came to my attention. What just happened this past weekend? And that would be the Hanford West Huskies football team, who had not won a game in three seasons, defeated Parlier by the score of 33-0 this past weekend. Now, mind you, the Hanford West Huskies went 0-9 in 2023, 0-10 in 2024, and 0-10 in 2025. So they get their first win in all that time, and I'll ring it a love bell. I mean, there are players that played on that team that never saw a win and graduated from high school. So what a turnaround. I give you a shout out, Hanford West Huskies, your first win in 4 years in football. Congratulations, and I tip my hat to you. Coming up next, Testosterone Tuesday is on the way. I got more bachelor party rules. I'm not stopping what we built upon last week. I got more of it for you. Guys, I'm going to lay down the law when it comes to bachelor parties. I know you need this information. I know you've been nervous about what...
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9: 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It's time for traffic.
10: Hazards in Fresno on westbound 168 on McKinley. Also, slowdowns on Dudley, just west on Marks Avenue. Also, issues on Kearney Boulevard and Dickinson. Plus, in Hanford, look out for issues on Route 41 onto Lacey Boulevard. Drive safe. I'm Karina, and that's your traffic.
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0: favorite day of the week, baby.
1: Worst day of the week.
0: Come on now. We all know what today is. Today is the one, the only. Testosterone!
1: Let it go, man.
0: Tuesday!
1: Come on now.
0: Yes, today is Testosterone Tuesday. Best day of the week. I got so much excitement. I just want to explode in your face, guys. I'm so excited, man. I've been cooping all this up inside me, and I just want to blast it in your face. That's what I want to do.
1: I don't like your verbiage, man. You didn't waste no time like making me feel a certain kind of way this morning on a Tuesday.
0: I'm probably motivating you. I'm exciting you. That's what I do.
1: I don't know.
0: This is what I do. And you're going to be really excited today, Dre. This is actually going to be super excitement day on Testosterone Tuesday because what I'm doing today is coming with my third installment of the Bachelor Party Rules. And again, this is what your boy Greg does. He helps all of you men. And so I don't mean to take credit. I really shouldn't. Okay. I shouldn't be braggadocious or anything. But I do take on things that have caused a lot of men stress over the years. Like, you know, hey, there's this thing called Bachelor Party and no one's made any rules. And then I take it on the radio and I solve it. And I come up with proper rules and etiquette for things that, you know, have stressed a lot of men out over the years, like bachelor parties.
1: Why? Okay, tell me this, Greg. Well, since we're on the subject of, you fixing things.
0: Right.
1: How come the first two installments hasn't gone well?
0: Oh, I wouldn't say that.
1: It's going horribly bad.
0: Are you do we have super producer Karina? Are you there? Do we have super producer? Can I get her on the mic? Super producer Karina? Real quick?
1: She's hiding.
0: No, I mean, you just said something like the previous installments of Testosterone Tuesday as related to Bachelor Party went horrible. That is not my assessment at all. I thought they went fantastic. Super producer Karina, don't you think my Testosterone Tuesdays were quite a success?
2: I love your Testosterone Tuesday, Greg.
1: Not about you.
0: Thank you.
2: I got you on this.
0: By the way, she's earning the title now, Dre, of super producer. With insight like that. Insight like that.
1: That remains to be
0: genuine
1: seen.
0: Insight. Thank now, you, Karina.
1: Now,
0: I appreciate
1: Karina,
0: it.
1: You might love it. I mean, for her, yeah. But is this thank for you. The guys? Advice for men?
0: Oh, yeah.
1: But they don't love it.
0: I mean, no, I'm sure you would want your fiance listening to Sauce on Tuesday, right?
1: No. Who you
0: Karina?
1: To?
0: Yeah, I'm sure. Karina, I'm sure she would advise her man to listen to this.
2: Oh, yeah.
0: Yeah.
2: He needs to be listening right now.
0: Okay. That's what I'm talking about. Is exactly the attitude I'm looking for. Doing a great job.
1: That
0: the
1: tells
0: love
1: me.
0: Can she get the love belt?
1: That tells me that that's
0: it's
1: all
0: beautiful.
1: Bad.
0: No.
1: When a woman is on board 100%, it's all bad for a man.
0: Oh, I love the ladies. I just so appreciative of the ladies that listen, and I always do encourage them to call in and let their voice be heard on this show.
1: All right, get to the crap.
0: No, Dre, I'm taking on things and solving problems nobody else has looked to solve. Remember when I solved the problems of your homies are always trying to hang out with you?
1: I don't remember you solving
0: and you don't want to hang out. You know, of course you don't want to be hanging out with your homies. I figured out ways that you don't have to hang out with your homies no more. And you can spend more time with your lady. I solved that problem. All right, so here we go. Bachelor party rules. I mean, number one rule was it's not a mandatory situation. Number two rule was the groom does not have to be there. And I'm so upset with myself because when I took, I don't know, it's like a month ago, when I laid that out, we had a gentleman call into this show and say he would be me. And I didn't get his name and number. He said he would be Greg. And a lot of people don't even know what I look like. I'm just a voice on the radio. So he said he would have like a name tag, Greg, and like be me and do all whatever they do to a groom on a bachelor party. And shame on me. I didn't get his name and number. But I move on now to rule number three. Mm. And this is important, and it involves the location of the bachelor party. And Dre, as top groomsman, I feel Dre has been stressed. Like, yeah, where do you throw a bachelor party? And top groomsman, Dre has told me.
1: I didn't stress at all.
0: Oh, yeah, I know. I can see it in your face.
1: No.
0: I can see it in Dre's face. Like, where am I going to throw a bachelor party?
1: You're the one stressing me out because you haven't committed to me actually doing it. That's my
0: stress. I haven't got through all the rules yet, so of course I wouldn't commit to something that we haven't properly vetted. Who would do that? Right? I don't think any bachelor party should happen until I get through all these rules. I think you should all be on hold until your boy Greg solves the problem.
1: I can't even book anything because you're stressing me.
0: Here's the deal. I know for any top groomsmen out there trying to plan a bachelor party, you could be very stressed by, well, okay, what's the location? There's so many things that could go wrong. Have you ever seen The Hangover, the movie? I mean, there are so many things that could go wrong.
1: It's a movie.
0: With a bachelor party, right? So location is key. I know a lot of you guys are stressed out. Well, where are we going to do it? Where are we going to have it? I see the stress in Dre's eyes. So I'm here to solve that. Okay, I've already now, I'm taking on where the location should be for a bachelor party. Rule number three, what is the location for a bachelor party? And I believe it should be at a place where, you know, nothing goes wrong, right? Everybody's on their best behavior because things could easily get out of hand and it could lead to problems. So I've solved this problem, Dre, so now you don't have to worry about it anymore. I know you've been worried about this, Dre. The location for a bachelor party should be at your soon-to-be father-in-law's house. Okay, that's where it should be. So if you're doing the bachelor party at your soon... I mean, this man is about to walk his daughter down the aisle and hand her to you. If you do it at his place with him in attendance, of course nothing crazy is going to happen.
1: So you want the father-in-law...
0: to host at his place. So we can make sure there's no extra frolicking or fornication or anything going wrong. And if it's at your father-in-law's place, your soon-to-be father-in-law, that's the best place to do it.
1: I've never in my entire existence of bachelor party frequently going to, I haven't been in a while because my wife's a hater, I've never seen the bride's dad there. I've never seen it.
0: Well, probably because it wasn't at his house.
1: It's not appropriate.

0: is there, nothing inappropriate would happen. I can guarantee you that. And probably father-in-laws aren't going because, you know, they're not comfortable with whatever location was picked, which wasn't their house. But if a father-in-law can do the bachelor party at the sanctity of own home, be in complete control of his own environment, I think all father-in-laws would attend.
1: See,
0: of course.
1: I don't want you to have anything to do with the planning of the bachelor party.
0: What are you talking about? It's my bachelor party.
1: This is the reason why you can't have any hands-on experience at all. Nothing. You can't do anything other than attend it because you're a hater. You don't know how to do these things. You've never even done one. This is your second marriage, and you didn't do one in your first one.
0: Right.
1: And that's why it didn't work out. I'm telling you why.
0: That's why the marriage didn't work out?
1: That's why. A good bachelor party means a long-standing marriage. It's been documented.
0: I'm not familiar with any stats on that.
1: I had a great one. I'm 14 years in, homie. So you didn't have one, and it didn't work out.
0: Yeah.
1: My first one, I did not have one. My first marriage, I did not have a bachelor party. In a divorce. So the stats speak for itself.
0: Let me bring back super producer Karina real quick. Don't you think this is a great idea for your man to have the bachelor party?
2: This is a great idea. This is going to be no drama, no girls.
0: No drama, no women.
2: We don't want none of that wild stuff going on.
0: No, of course we don't. Thank you. No. Of course we don't want any of that. I mean, if this was at your father's place, of course there would be nothing crazy going on.
2: Yeah, they'll be calm.
0: Nothing, yeah, you no, like this idea.
2: No wild girls going.
0: Thank you.
2: All crazy.
0: Who wants any wild women around?
2: No,
1: Karina.
2: Don't want that.
1: Do me a favor, Karina. I can't even call you producer Karina. Right
0: ring her the love bell.
1: No, thank you. Do me a favor, yeah, Karina.
0: This is great.
1: Unplug your mic and throw it in the hallway.
2: What are you talking?
1: Throw your mic in the hallway.
0: No. You're doing a great job.
2: I'm gonna throw it at you. Dre.
1: Throw your mic in the hallway. Pour water on it.
0: Great. You just made my day, Karina. I'm feeling so much better.
2: I got you, Greg.
0: Thank you. This is great. I appreciate it. She's doing a great job, by the way. She's doing a great job.
1: When are you going to take some days off so I can have her in the studio? She needs to be reprogrammed.
0: You were out yesterday. She did a great job with me on the show.
1: She needs to be reprogrammed. I haven't spent enough time with producer Karina.
0: You want to do the show just you and her now?
1: Well, I'm going to have to do, when you go out for a vacation or something, I'm going to have to really retrain her.
0: That might be my honeymoon.
1: She hasn't been trained properly.
0: Okay, all right. You've been trained very well, Karina, by your boy Greg. Thank you.
1: I'm not saying it's horrible, but this is it, guys.
0: I've solved this problem again. Check another box, another problem that has stressed you men out. You men are stressed over stuff like this, and your boy Greg comes in like Superman with a cape on and solves problems. That's what I do. And now I solved another one. You've been stressed about where to have the bachelor party. Your father-in-law's house. It's official. Nothing gonna go wrong there.
1: Well, let's take some phone calls since you think you fixed something. It's not about what you think. It's about if others say yes, that has fixed the problem.
0: Well, Karina already thinks it's a great idea.
1: That doesn't apply.
0: I think it's a wonderful idea. I would love your phone calls.
1: So they can either way. They don't have to agree with me.
0: Okay. They don't have to agree with me. If for some reason you're...
1: A lot more people have to lie.
0: I don't know why you'd be concerned about the bachelor party at your father-in-law's place. Like, that's all good. That's where it's going to be the safest. And prior number one is safety, right? So I don't see what the problem is. Now, if you want to throw out a hypothetical alternative location, I'm all ears. Of course I'm not. Come on. On this show, it's all about differing opinions. We're not like every other show where it's like everybody has a like mind and everybody calls in with the exact same thought process. Like, no, this is like conflicting opinions on this show. That's what you love about the Greg and Dre Morning Show.
1: There's a new establishment.
0: So I'm all for it if you don't agree.
1: That's a new place I'd like to take all the listeners or even your guests, your friends for the bachelor party. The Slippery Pole. I like to take it down to the Slippery Pole.
0: I think it's a wonderful idea. It eliminates the problem of where to have your bachelor party. Very safe. And safety's number one, right? We can all agree on that. Or do you have an alternative possible location for a bachelor party? I'll listen. I'm a great listener. I'll give you an eargasm. I'll listen so hard, dude. Sam Fresno, you got some thoughts.
1: What up, Sam?
0: Sam.
3: Yo, I think that's a terrible idea.
1: It's horrible.
0: Terrible?
1: It makes no
3: horrible.
1: Sense.
0: I'm so confused.
3: Man, if your last day to have fun, it shouldn't be at your father-in-law's house. It should be a bigger city, like San Diego, Vegas, something crazy, you know?
1: Yeah, out of town, out of Dodge, out of sight.
3: Out of town, exactly.
1: Yeah, man. Give you a few days to get the smell off of you. You know what
3: exactly,
1: I'm saying? Get that stripper smell off of you.
4: That doesn't sound
0: safe. Wait, what? And safety is the number one priority.

0: So,
1: no.
0: I don't know, Sam. I think things could get crazy at your father-in-law's house. That there could be a poker game going on. You know, someone goes all in, like, whoa, woo!
2: Man,
0: all
2: that sounds terrible. Sounds like a terrible best part.
1: Greg is whack, dude. He's
0: I don't get it.
1: He doesn't know how to have fun. Hey, thanks for the phone call. Appreciate
0: Sam,
1: that.
0: Sam, thank you.
1: Sam, you're in to win, man.
0: Yeah, all right.
1: You're off to another start, as always.
0: Garrett Visalia up next. Good
1: Garrett,
0: morning.
1: What's Garrett. Up, man? B-Town.
3: Yeah, I got to agree with Sam. I feel like that's a terrible idea. But I do get what Greg is saying. You know, it is safer, but it is kind of like the last time to have fun and whatnot, too.
1: Yeah, are you married, man? Are you married?
3: I'm not, but I've been to a bachelor party. And it wasn't all that crazy, but, you know, it is kind of, it's the last time to have fun, too.
1: Yeah. Was this bride's dad there?
3: No.
1: Hell to the no. I mean, that's too bad. On top of that, now here's the deal. You don't want him just there. Yeah. You want it at his house.
0: Oh, for sure. That's the safest place.
3: I would not want it at his house.
1: No, you know what he's going to say. Girl, if you don't get your naked booty off my couch. You know he's going to say something like
0: that. Why would someone be naked? Are guys trying to, like, light their farts on fire? Is that why they're naked?
1: No, ain't nobody doing that.
3: I don't think it should be too crazy, but you gotta have fun though too.
0: No, I mean,
1: you
3: can't really have fun with your father-in-law there.
1: No, man.
0: Definition of crazy is different. Like, you're in a poker game and you're holding like a 2 and a 7. You go all in. That's crazy, man. That's some crazy stuff right there. That's like woo. I appreciate the call, Garrett. Thank you.
1: Thank you, Garrett.
3: Thank you.
0: Yeah, man.
1: Yeah, it made absolute sense right there. You make it nuts. So you're off to another typical start.
0: He agreed safety is an issue.
1: He said he gets what you're saying. He doesn't agree with it.
0: Let's go down to Lee Moore.
1: Lee Moore.
0: Zach on the line. Good morning, Zach.
1: What up, Big Zach?
0: Lee Moore.
4: Good morning.
1: Where you at, man, on this craziness?
4: How you guys doing? Yeah, I think that's an awful idea. You should not have it at your father-in-law's house.
1: At his house?
0: I'm so surprised by these phone calls right now. Why do you say that?
4: You got to do it. Las Vegas.
1: Come on, man. Get away.
0: Sin City? What?
1: Yes.
0: Why would we be going to Sin City?
1: Some of the best strippers are there. You got all your boys in town. And you need an extra day to get that stripper smell off of you.
0: You keep saying
4: that's
0: the word
4: That's what I'm saying. If you
0: stripper.
4: Feel guilty, bring your father-in-law with you to Vegas. Yeah. Have some fun.
0: No, I don't get it. I mean, Dre keeps saying this word stripper. Now that's aggressive. That sounds very aggressive to me. That sounds
1: like
0: a problem.
1: Closed relocators. These are people who work hard. We were talking about dedication.
0: Look,
1: and hard
0: what are you
1: going
0: to do in Sin City? You're going to gamble. You could do that at your father-in-law's house. I threw out the example of the poker game.
4: But somebody has to help pay for these single mothers' tuition. Who's going to do it?
0: That's not your job, man.
4: I'm supporting small businesses in Las Vegas for the bachelor party.
1: Small businesses.
0: Those hotels ain't small.
1: Small business and big booties. That's the support right there. Come on, man. Make it rain.
0: But at least you would like your father-in-law to be there. Let's at least compromise on that. Yeah.
4: You know, it depends on how they are. Yeah. If you got a strict, crazy one, nah, I wouldn't bring him. My father-in-law, I will bring him. I'll bring him out there, get him pink eye. He'd have a good time.
0: Hold on. You should have a strict father-in-law. That's a man who's leading the family. That's a man living a disciplined lifestyle.
1: I'm like you, Zach.
0: That should be encouraged.
1: I want a father-in-law who would put his arm around him and go, hey, look, man, whatever happens here. I'm good with it. I know you love my daughter, so I'm going to give you this night.
4: Exactly. To get buck wild. There we go. Now that's a bachelor
1: party. He gonna say, you know what he's going to say, too? I'm going to get buck wild next to you. So don't tell my wife.
0: I won't tell my
1: What?
0: Are you kidding me?
1: Future wife,
0: under
1: my daughter.
0: No.
4: Now that's a man that I will marry his daughter.
1: No.
0: See, right? Under no circumstances
1: would
0: I want a father-in-law like that in my life.
1: Yeah.
0: What? We need to hold ourselves to a higher standard as men. I don't want a father-in-law lowering my standard.
1: I want a father-in-law
0: that
1: says you get the left one, I get the right one.
4: Exactly.
0: You guys are losing your mind. Zach, I appreciate the call. What's going on here? What's happening on the phone lines? What's going on here?
1: The norm is what's going
0: on. Maybe we need some ladies to call in because these guys are making no sense. Mm. Ladies, wouldn't you want your man's bachelor party to be at his soon-to-be father-in-law's house, your dad's house? That could be fun.
1: Think about how
0: many fun parties you go to. Where do we go at Christmas? Where do we go at Thanksgiving? These are the places we go.
1: After you're married and you're like, now at that point, you're on lockdown.
0: Producer Karina thought it was a great idea. Let's take some more calls. I appreciate you calling. Celebrate Las

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9: Q97.1, what's going down in the streets? It's time for traffic.
10: Hazards in Fresno on westbound 168 on McKinley. Also, slowdowns on Dudley, just west on Marks Avenue. Also, issues on Kearney Boulevard and Dickinson. Plus, in Hanford, look out for issues on Route 41 onto Lacey Boulevard. Drive safe. I'm Karina, and that's your traffic.
9: Now,

0: It's your boy Greg solving another one of the world's problems that's never been addressed. Here I am in this humble city of Fresno, California, in central
1: spewing garbage,
0: solving the world's problems for men that are stressed. And I'm talking bachelor parties, and I've been breaking down the bachelor party rules. Just so happens I'm getting married later this year, and there's been a lot of stress about it. I've seen it in my partner's eyes. He's the top groomsman. He says he's in charge of organizing a bachelor party, and I've created these rules. I mean, rule number one, it's not mandatory, so Dre shouldn't be stressed.
2: The stress is
0: not mandatory to have a bachelor party. Fence.
2: Have you picked your location for your wedding?
0: Yes.
2: Okay, so why can I go and get the location for the bachelor
0: party? Well, I'm helping you today because
2: no, you're not.
0: Number two rule was the groom doesn't have to be there. I didn't have to be there. And number three rule, I am addressing the location, and I have found the perfect location for all bachelor parties, and that is your soon-to-be father-in-law's house.
2: Yes, that's ridiculous.
0: That's going to be the safest, most controlled environment. That's the best place to do it.
2: Who we don't want control any control and safe.
0: We don't want
2: party
0: anything to get out of control.
2: It's going to be all right, homie.
0: All right, this is the best way to have a fun, wholesome time for a bachelor party.
2: Shout out to everybody on the live stream that's
0: wholesome,
2: chiming in.
0: Safe.
2: Again, it's like the phone lines, you get no love. Janine says, just so you know, Greg, I do not let my son listen to Testosterone Tuesday. Trying to raise strong men. Men who want to inject themselves into others. That's suspicious.
0: No, I'm helping. I'm injecting myself inside of these men.
2: I don't even know why.
0: Because they
2: say
0: need
2: that
0: a reboot. So what do? You stick in the new cord. Rah, stick it right in there. Stick your cord in there and turn it on. Start spitting out stuff in them.
2: What?
0: And then they start thinking differently.
2: Uh-uh.
0: I'm trying to inject myself inside of these men so they start thinking. I reboot their brain. All right, let's take your phone calls. Dre, you've been saying some stuff this morning that's got me on edge. But yeah, no, the perfect location for the bachelor party would be your soon-to-be father-in-law's house. I mean, that man's about to walk down the aisle and hand you his daughter. That's the place you can have.
2: Not if you go to that party.
0: The most safe, controlled environment for some positive fun.
2: You don't need to see what's going
0: on
2: there.
0: I do believe. Good morning. Well, and I would encourage some ladies to call in because the dudes have been saying some crazy
2: stuff.
0: Ain't
2: on
0: you
2: point.
0: And encouraging the crazy talk,
2: the
0: too.
2: The guys ain't with you this morning. You got to go to the ladies now.
0: All right, good morning. Your thoughts?
3: Good morning. I'm doing fine. It's just listening to the conversation. It just makes it harder and harder to be biased listening to you talk, Dre.
0: Dre's saying some crazy-ish.
2: No.
3: He is saying some crazy stuff, but that's just how it is now these days, you know? You got the people that are comfortable like that, you know, want to have fun, and then
2: yes,
3: you have those father-in-laws that don't want to see that, and then you have those father-in-laws that are like, hey, I don't want to see that, but, you know, you should invite me still.
0: Look, I want my father-in-law to hold me to a higher standard than I hold myself, to be there to keep me, you know, if I need it, like a father figure should on the straight
2: that's
0: and narrow.
2: That's not his job.
0: I don't want no father-in-law incurred like the devil on my shoulder. That's insanity to me.
2: When my daughter gets married, I don't want to be her moral compass, his moral compass. I want him to already have that.
0: You
2: want
0: to do, what was that you did earlier?
2: Yes.
0: With him?
3: Yeah, you want
2: to
3: take the right, take the left.
2: Yeah, we're going to go in there as a team because we're going to have dirt on each other. I won't tell your future wife, my daughter. Don't tell my wife. Okay, don't tell my queen that we was both in here.
0: Now, caller, how many great parties have been at your parents' house? How many great parties?
3: There's been great.
0: It's yeah,
3: definitely been great. There's also been respectful ones, too, where, you know, we don't want certain things happening. So,
2: see? Boring.
3: Like I guess it just really
0: respectful
3: depends on the household, because it's very rare to see a bachelor party at your father-in-law's house.
2: Damn right.
3: I mean, I guess it depends if you want that relationship with them, you know. Take it to a whole nother level.
0: Caller, couldn't we agree if you've been listening to the show for a long time, I come up with new and differing innovative ideas that need to be considered and processed, correct?
3: Absolutely.
0: All right. That's and I think once really this hard idea sets
3: it
0: in.
3: This really depends on your relationship with your father-in-law.
2: Yeah, if he's a freak or not, that's what's going to matter.
0: We don't want a
2: thanks
0: freaky
2: for the phone
0: father-in-law.
2: Call.
0: Thank you.
2: Appreciate it.
3: Thank you.
0: Hello, Greg and Dre, morning show. Welcome. Hope you're doing well this morning.
4: I'm doing good.
2: All right, man. We're trying to get this taken care of. What mm-hmm. Are you agreeing with Greg this morning? Please tell me you're not.
4: I think that you should not be having a bachelor's party at your future father-in-law's house. That is a negative.
0: Why not? That's the most controlled environment you're going to find. The safest place to do it.
4: That's the problem.
0: What's the problem?
4: It's control. You want to be free. That's the whole point of a bachelor party, to have the strippers, to have the
0: whoa,
4: fun.
0: Whoa, here
4: it's
0: we go.
2: Yeah.
0: What are you talking
4: control
0: about?
4: It's supposed to get out of hand.
0: Yes.
4: You got to find your life
0: supposed
4: way
0: to get out of hand. Okay, look, I can't believe a man would sign up for a situation where you're going to be, quote, out of control and signing your life away. Under no circumstances am I doing that.
2: Yeah, who wants to be at a party where there's a man walking around like, who got the thong on my carpet? Who left the thong on my carpet? I mean, we don't want to hear this man complaining.
0: Well, there ain't going to be no thongs on the carpet at your father-in-law's house. We're not even rolling like that.
4: I could see having it in Las Vegas, maybe bringing the father-in-law. But I'm like he said, you take the right, I take the left.
0: Okay.
4: We good. Because you about to sign your life away. You finna get married.
0: That's a positive thing. You're making it sound
2: Who
0: like...
2: left the booty print on my glass table?
0: This is Keisha out of Tulare, first time caller. Thank you, Keisha. Love Bell.
2: Whose big booty print is this?
1: Thank you.
0: Diana up next in Hanford. Your thoughts on this, Diana?
5: I'm sorry, what was that?
2: What do you
0: on
2: think
0: the bachelor party.
2: This has got to be ludicrous in your mind. This has got to be so stupid. At your daddy's house?
5: Okay, so if it was a bachelor party and I'm getting married, I wouldn't mind my father-in-law being there because I know my soon-to-be husband wouldn't be able to do anything.
2: Oh, see, you're doing it for selfish reasons.
0: No, that's
2: selfish reasons.
0: Look, sometimes men need a little bit more a stern leadership. And I think a father-in-law could provide that. And some of the calls we've been getting, this sounds way out of hand, what's going on. So we need somebody there with like an angel on someone's shoulder to be like, hey, man.
5: Kind of like a babysitter.
0: Babysitter. You said it, not me. But yes, unfortunately, some of these grown men, that's what they need. And I can't go over there and sit on all of them. I'd love to sit right on all of them and keep them in line, but I can't do it.
2: Wait, what?
0: I appreciate your call today.
5: And I know you can say something like, well, then why marry him if you don't trust him? But I think, you know, hey, some men, they do think alike, and they're like, you know what, it's my last day, let me just go all out. But I don't think, you know, with the father-in-law being there, it ain't going to happen.
0: Okay. Thank you.
2: Thank you.
0: Appreciate the call. Let's go to Judy and Tulare up next. Good
2: JoJ
0: morning, Judy.
2: With the
0: thank
2: big
0: you for
2: old
0: the, by the way, thank you for these ladies who are calling in, saving the day on Testosterone Tuesday.
2: Why
0: today?
2: Do ladies got to save the day?
0: Well, I don't know why they got to save the day. I just don't know what's going on with these guys that are calling.
2: The guys ain't feeling it.
0: But Judy, thank you. What are your thoughts here?
6: I agree with Greg. I do.
0: Yeah.
6: There shouldn't be a problem. I mean, the way around, it should be okay. I have a father-in-law, and everything worked out perfectly fine.
0: Thank you. And so, I think having the party, how many great parties have we been at our parents' house? Think about all the Christmas and Thanksgiving.
6: At my dad's house and my father-in-law's house, we always party.
0: That's what I'm saying. Like, great parties have gone down at your at parents' houses. A bachelor party is no different. Why do we think a father-in-law couldn't throw a great party?
2: Would your dad allow strippers?
0: Your mother-in-law might bake some pies.
6: First of all, my daddy was very sick. He's passed on now, but he was very sick. The ones that would start to draw would be the females, and it wouldn't be over no strippers.
2: No strippers. So
0: of course there wouldn't be. Look, I don't
2: know. Can't do it there.
0: Well, I banned the word stripper. I'm trying to.
6: Well, Drake, I like the word strippers. I have nothing against them. I'm not
0: knocking them. I just don't think the bachelor party is the right place.
6: I love it all the way around. It's just how us adults, as men and women, act at them. Because I've been to a co-ed bachelor party.
2: I like that.
0: Co-ed. Yeah, it could be co-ed.
2: Unless
0: thank
2: the father-in-law is willing to come in there and get buck wild.
0: No, by the way, let me just say this. I'm not anti-stripper. I don't want this taken the wrong way.
2: You sure sound like
0: it. No. Ladies got to make a living, and if that's what a single man wants to do, then that's what a single man wants to do. I'm not against that.
2: Why can't a married man go there?
0: No. Now that's the rub. A bachelor party, a man getting married within, 48 hours or within a week or whatever it is, should not be at a place with strippers. Like, that's so far gone to me. Like, that man is getting married. What in the world? That is not the time or place to have strippers. Yeah, strippers have their place and their role, and I'm not knocking them. That's not the time. I would think we could all agree on
2: that. So he's not married yet. He still can't go?
0: Oh, he's getting married.
2: But he's not.
0: Within a blink of an eye.
2: Technically, he's not married.
0: What is...
2: So you can't make the same argument.
0: This is getting me upset right now.
2: It's technically
0: strippers are fine. They just don't belong at bachelor parties. The man that's about to get married in 48 hours. That makes no sense. I would think we could all agree on that.
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14: 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It's time for traffic.
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15: Hazards in Fresno on westbound 168 on McKinley. Also, slowdowns on Dudley just west on Marks Avenue. Also, issues on Kearney Boulevard and Dickinson. Plus, in Hanford, look out for issues on Route 41 onto Lacey Boulevard. Drive safe. I'm Karina, and that's your traffic.
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16: Got your

0: Castro on Tuesday today. Guys, don't worry. I'm solving your problems again.
1: And no love for the dudes.
0: I'm dealing with bachelor parties, breaking down the third installment of the bachelor party rules. No one else is taking on this issue. It's a major issue. I've seen the stress in my partner's eyes over there as top groomsman at my wedding, feeling like, hey, he's got to do a bachelor party, and you know, where's it going to be, all these things. So, you know, rule number three here is the location. And again, where can we do this? Where can we do this safe, fun, feel good, warm, controlled environment for a bachelor party like they all should be? And I've come up with it. Your future father-in-law's house. And he should be there. And what a great place to have a party. There's been so many great parties, I'm sure, thrown at this house already. They know how to throw a party.
1: We can all have a
0: fun, great time. Everybody on their best behavior, having a great time. No craziness.
1: There's bachelor parties and then there's party parties, okay? Yeah. There is a difference.
0: Well, I don't know what the difference is.
1: What's it going to be? It's a lot of difference.
0: So I just think there is problem solved. Ching, check the box. That's where a bachelor party should be. The man's house that's about to walk his daughter down the aisle and hand her to you within like 48 hours. That's where the party should be, with him there making sure it's all good.
1: You don't need
0: safe,
1: to see all that.
0: Controlled. Good family fun. No. I mean, awesome stuff here. So we're taking your phone calls, allowing you to express your thoughts on this idea that I have here today. Good morning, Catherine. Welcome.
1: Catherine.
0: Welcome to the show.
2: Good morning.
0: Glad you called.
2: This is my first time on the air.
0: Oh, my gosh. First time caller.
2: Yeah.
1: Okay. All right.
0: Love bell for you, Kath. I'm so glad you called.
1: Let me hear this. You're in favor of this? You want your father-in-law at his house?
2: So, okay. My dad has like Parkinson's, so there's not going to be any walking me down the aisle anyways. But I don't really have a preference on that. Like, if he wants to go to the bachelor party, whatever. I'm pretty chill about it. But I do want to say, just like in favor of, sorry, I don't remember your name. I am in favor of like having a more conservative bachelor party, just because technically it is cheating if you do like, you know, mess with another woman.
1: Mess with? Describe mess with.
0: And
1: it's a lap dance messing.
0: Okay. I'm the one that said strippers. I'm not mad at strippers. I think strippers are great. Strippers, if you're listening, I love you. Your boy Greg loves you.
1: He doesn't want you at his house.
0: I'm not mad at what you do. You serve a role in society that needs to be filled for these single guys out there. I love you. Thank you for what you're doing. Don't take what I'm saying the wrong way. I just think a bachelor party is the worst place to have a stripper. A man that's going to be married within hours having a stripper makes no sense. Zero.
1: I've offered to do your party a week prior to your wedding, so it's not ours.
0: That doesn't change anything.
1: Sure.
0: And I think, Catherine, that's and I don't call that conservative. I just call that common sense, Catherine. That's the common sense approach.
2: I also want to say one other thing. So my second point that, like, you know, it's pointing out the elephant in the room. There are diseases out there. Like, I don't want a disease. So I'm just, you know, and they can be, you know, transmitted just from body contact.
1: You're an extra warrior.
0: Yeah, and it should be pointed out, Catherine.
2: Because I mean, you're marrying someone, and you think that it's safe.
0: I know a lot of horn dog guys have called in earlier, and Dre's not helping this, by the way. I think the next call I'm going to take is going to be a guy. I think you're going to hear from him that he don't want no strippers there, and it's going to restore your faith in men. Let me just take this next call, and let's get back on the high horse here.
1: All right. Hey, okay? Look, much love to you. Thanks for the phone. I disagree with you. I think, Greg, you can't say in one instance you love strippers, and then you let a caller say that they are full of STDs.
0: Well, that's, right after I don't,
2: you
0: I,
2: can't,
0: oh my
2: God.
0: I don't
2: you
0: know.
2: That's definitely not
1: I just said
2: know.
1: What you said. You can catch
0: she
1: STDs.
0: She doesn't want to take any chances.
1: Okay.
0: That's what I heard.
2: Dude,
0: that's,
2: like statistically, everyone has HPV. Statistically. If you just look it up, so many people, like 80 to 90% of the U.S. population. I don't know the exact statistic, but it's a ton of people. And I work in the medical field, so like, dude, like, come on.
0: Catherine, you didn't say anything disrespectful. I appreciate the phone call.
1: I mean, when she's there, I don't want him getting an STD.
0: I think ladies like Catherine are concerned. From the calls we took previous, from dudes that are thinking with the wrong head, you wanting strippers. Let me go. Let's just turn this whole thing around right now. We could do it with one phone call. Let's go to Anthony from Mendota.
1: Anthony,
0: you don't want no strippers at your bachelor party, right?
1: Anthony.
0: Right?
3: Hell no. Hey, man, you can't have that at the bachelor party. I've been married 12 years, man.
1: Hey, you out of the game, homie.
3: You
1: so far out of the game, homie, you don't even see strippers in your rearview mirror. Like, all the way. You don't see none of that. You know why? Because you whipped. You're on lockdown. Hey, you can't even go. You can't spell stripper.
3: The good thing I didn't have no strippers at my bachelor party, because then I would have been divorced right after, man.
1: Because yeah, your woman's in charge.
0: Because your lady there, ain't putting up with that.
1: You, every morning you get up, you know what you
0: single
1: do?
0: Single man.
1: You look for your drawers. You know what you hear in the background? I got them on. That's your wife. She put the drawers on every day. That's why you can't find them. She wearing them. She runs that house. Okay? So just be, we already know, homie. Matter of fact, she dialed the number to the Greg and Dre Morning Show and handed you the phone. Tell them. She said, tell them. You like,
3: hey,
1: okay, baby.
3: Hey, Dre, that's my box is always clean, though, man.
1: That's, well, okay, I give you that. I do give you that. Love Bell, man. That's what you call a man that's whoop right there, Greg.
0: I don't think that's what I heard
1: at
0: all.
1: He didn't even call the show. His wife called and handed him the phone.
0: This man is a happily married man.
1: And she got her arms crossed and she's looking at him right now going, you better say what I told you to say. Read the script, fool. Okay. Read the script.
0: Yeah.
4: Can't do it.
0: There you go. Yeah. I haven't had an opportunity to even play this clip in a while, but he just brought out my favorite phrase.
4: Can't do it.
0: Thank you.
3: Yeah. Can't you do it. Good one.
1: Yeah. You know what you say that to? Find your underwear.
4: Can't do it.
1: Yeah.
0: Thank you. Appreciate the call today. Anthony Mendota.
1: Man got on
0: some
1: a pair
0: sense.
1: Of pink panties as we
4: can't
1: speak.
4: Do it.
0: All right. I'm looking for more calls, and they're there. Let's take them. Let's go to Christina, who's impatiently waiting in Vice City. Good morning. Christina.
1: How
0: welcome.
1: You doing?
5: Good morning.
1: Good morning.
5: How are you guys?
0: Great.
1: I'm listening
0: great.
1: To utter garbage here. I got a man calling in who's scared of his wife. Petrified.
0: No.
1: And now, what are you?
0: Stimulating conversation here.
1: Having a bachelor party at your daddy's house. Are you down with that? At your daddy's house?
5: Well,
1: really?
5: I think that's a little weird, but you know, if that's what he feels comfortable, then that's what he feels comfortable, and that's what's going to make him happy in the end. But I'm going to kind of throw in something different. Maybe like go all together and have fun with your group of guys, your group of friends, and maybe go to like the mountains. Rent a cabin.
0: Well, I like that. I like that.
5: Go in the mountains. Yeah. Go hiking. You know, like
0: yes.
5: You like hiking, right?
1: Yes. So take the strippers to the mountain. Take the strippers to the mountain, love it.
0: Ain't no strippers.
1: Say no more.
0: Ain't no strippers.
1: I like the fact that we have the strippers go up to the mountaintop. Okay, we all go up there with them. And then we spend 3 or 4 days up there and we get the full show. Then the strippers leave. We got a couple days to get that stripper smell off your body.
0: What
1: jump
0: in
1: into the
0: world?
1: Lake of Minnetonka. And then you come down and you're purified. I like it. Great call.
0: No, I have gone hiking with my future father-in-law. We had a great time doing it. So that I think that's a great idea.
1: Yeah, take the strippers.
5: Well, hey, you know, well, they have the strippers, and if you don't want to be there, Greg, you and your father-in-law can go. Right?
1: Go take a walk.
5: Make it fun.
1: Good luck.
5: You know, make it fun.
1: I hope a bear finds you. Okay, you wish you was with those strippers when that bear get a hold of your ass. You'd be like, I wish I was. Click your heels three times.
0: I just think, look, Dre would have a great time at my father-in-law's house. There's a backyard. They got dogs. We can pet the dogs.
1: I don't pet the dogs.
0: It's all good.
1: Only reason why I would even go. Yeah. Contemplate going to your future father-in-law's house is because he likes tequila.
0: Oh, he does.
1: That's the only reason why I would even contemplate going.
0: He does like tequila.
1: Because I know he will drink with me.
0: Oh, he will.
1: And if I get him a little saucy.
0: I don't drink with him.
1: No, of course not. And if I get him a little saucy, next thing you know, wonk, wonk, a chicka, bonk, dang. They all come running in.
0: All right, I appreciate it. That is a great idea, the hiking thing.
1: Strip it to the
0: Christina,
1: mountains.
0: You must obviously listen to the show. You know my interests. I appreciate this call greatly. That's
1: like
0: a great
1: that
0: idea.
1: I like that one, man.
0: Thank you,
5: Christina. Have a good day.
0: All right, you too.
1: Strippers to the mountaintop. I like that call.
0: Thank you.
1: That's a great idea.
0: Strippers to the mountaintop.
1: That's what we said, right?
0: Good morning, caller. Welcome to the Greg and Dre Show.
6: Good morning. How are you guys doing?
1: Horrible.
0: Well, I'm fired up, man. It's Testosterone Tuesday. You know how I bring it. All this energy, this passion. I'm trying to explode in your face, Daniel. That's what I want to do. But it's your turn to talk.
1: I don't even like how that sounds.
0: Go ahead.
1: I apologize, Daniel.
6: You know, I would do it at my soon-to-be father's house, but he goes to work every day, comes back to the same house. So I want to get him out of there and go have some fun.
1: Yeah,
6: he grew up with horses. So we're going to go to the bay, to the horse racing. I got other groomsmen that like baseball. We're going to go to an A's and Yankees game.
1: Okay.
6: To the shooting range. We're going to do stuff like that. If I could have it at the house, because that is the safest place, I would.
1: So you're anti-clothes relocators. You're not. That's not your thing, right?
6: No.
1: Okay, well, so I get it. That's not your thing.
0: I got to say, this is pretty cool. I mean, these are adventurous type of activities, and I like this call.
1: Now, what if your groomsmen, they say, hey, man, we want to go see the ladies. What you going to tell them?
6: You know, that's on your own time. That's not, we're coming out here to celebrate.
1: You're a horrible groom.
0: Right? No, he's not.
1: You're a horrible
0: groom.
1: Listen, it's not for you. It's for your homies. Okay? They're coming from far and near. These are men who are married. They're in relationships. They've been trapped. They can't even see it. They can't see a breast.
0: That's not the way you describe a marriage.
1: They're trapped. They trapped. They got to see one pair of breasts the entire rest of their life. So this is an opportunity for you to take them to see some breasts, sisters, and you're going to take them to see horses. That's despicable.
0: Great call. You got a great plan there. I love the adventurous nature of that bachelor
1: party. Hope you fall off the horse
0: and
1: hurt your foot.
0: No. Thank you, Daniel.
1: Bye, Daniel.
6: Thank you.
0: All right, thank you. Let's go to first-time caller Elizabeth out of Fresno.
1: Elizabeth.
0: What's up?
1: How you doing, Lizzie?
7: Pretty good. And yourself?
1: Well, you know, I'd do better if you say this is ridiculous to have this party at your daddy's house.
7: Honestly, I'm recently engaged with my fiancé. And okay. I believe, he should not have it at my parents' house.
1: Damn right.
0: Why not?
1: It's your daddy's house.
7: I don't feel like they're the right mix. My dad's full Mexican, and even though my fiancé is half Mexican, he's more on the white side. And I feel like...
0: I'm in the same boat. I'm in the exact same boat. Been there, done that. This is a great opportunity to bring the cultures together for a common theme, which is fun and safe fun. And how many great parties have you had at your parents' house? Think of all the Thanksgivings and Christmases that you got wonderful memories, right?
1: Now, you know your daddy don't like strippers because your mom won't let
0: him. And they shouldn't be there anyway.
1: Your mom won't let him like strippers or else he would.
7: Honestly, my fiance doesn't want a stripper. I told him, go ahead. If you want one, you can. But, if you don't, that's fine. That's respectful anyways.
1: Keep telling him he can do it. He'll do it. Because you got to say it.
7: If you're talking about having a safe place, I would say might as well just have it at our house. Or me being there if you want to be having a babysitter.
1: You should be there
0: with your dad. It's a great mix of cultures. It would be a bonding fun. Everybody's just having a great time with a favorite beverage in their hand in a safe place.
1: Your man may want you there because he loves you. But his friends, they do not want you there. Because they got ladies that you probably know. And they want to be free that night to go up and get up in there. They want to get their motorboat on. And you are going to be like, I didn't know Larry was like that.
7: He could do it on me. The boys could do it on someone else. That's no issue.
1: Yeah, that's what tell them.
0: All right, I still think it would be we've had great parties at our parents' houses. What's one more? And let's get these cultures together. But Elizabeth's the first-time caller.
1: Thank
0: Ring
1: you.
0: Of the love bell.
1: Love Bell.
7: Thank you. Have a good day.
0: All right, some wonderful calls here again on Testosterone Tuesday. I appreciate all the different input. You know, not everyone agreeing with me, but overall, I felt there was some very positive response on the phone lines today to this idea. The proper location, and I say proper location, for your bachelor party is at your future father-in-law's house.
1: Yes, ridiculous.
0: That's the most controlled setting you're going to find.
1: No
0: and
1: love.
0: And safe.
1: Got no love from the dudes, really. Again, one call in favor of it. I think he was his woman was right next to him and handed him the phone and told him to call up that show and tell him what I told.
8: It's health, family, and fun all in one place. 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
1: Oh, you to say.
0: All right, but thank you for all the feedback. 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
16: 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I went to a different page and came back as a different person. And I was like, listen here, you need to mind your business. Just leave it like that, so I logged back out and came back on myself, right? It was like, hey, you ain't gonna be talking to my mama like that. 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She like, that's my mother-in-law, you creep. 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
1: Oh, no, they didn't.
2: Got a few of those today, including this first story. We have a hacked road sign, digital sign.
1: Okay. All right, science, tell you where to go.
2: Yeah,
1: to do.
2: Exactly. Usually there's road work ahead.
1: Information.
2: And there is on this particular sign. So it starts off by saying, next right. Then it flashes to the next screen. Hemlock closed.
1: Okay.
2: Must be the street. Next up, take detour.
1: Okay. Instructions how to get around it. I like that.
2: All makes sense. And then flashes again to the next message. Also, big booty Latinas.
1: I got to go down that street. Now I
2: got
1: to go.
2: So you've got the next right detour. You go right, and that's where you find the big booty Latinas.
1: Get all that. I got to go down that street. That's the detour. That's right over
2: there. That's a detour.
1: Man.
2: They know where they're at.
1: Was there gridlock? Was there a lot of cars lined up?
2: That I don't know.
1: Yeah.
2: How many cars actually took the detour, Dre? Mm. Looking for the big booty Latinas.
1: How many men were with their ladies trying to make that turn? What are you doing? Huh?
2: Huh?
1: What do you mean?
2: I said detour.
1: Let's go this way, right? No, you're not going that way. We're not going over there. No, turn around.
2: Turn around.
1: Women would be haters in that. They would be haters.
2: Well, you wouldn't turn down the street just because you saw the big booty Latina sign.
1: I gotta see what they're talking about.
2: Show purposes only.
1: I want to be able to talk about it on the radio the next day. I mean, hey, right. Greg, I went down. Have you seen it? Over off of Herndon is a little detour you could make.
2: That's where the big booty Latinas
1: That's
2: are,
1: what I need.
2: Obviously.
1: I stopped by there. You know what? They're absolutely right.
2: Now, police are saying eventually the message was taken down.
1: It came down.
2: Eventually. Okay. They are looking into who hacked the sign, so they have no leads at this particular time.
1: I bet you somebody with no booty took it down. Jealous. Jealous. Haters.
2: High-speed chase.
1: See them quite a bit.
2: When I think of that, I think of that's usually a stolen car you're driving in.
1: Okay.
2: Most of the time, I would think that.
1: If trying to not, get it back.
2: Yeah, you're a felon. You don't want to go back to jail. And you're just a desperate play here to get away from police. For, you know, staying out of the inevitable incarceration.
1: No doubt.
2: Maybe that's it. In this particular case, no. There's neither one of those things. A woman led police on a high-speed chase after leaving a retail store where she stole $800 worth of Barbies.
1: Oh-wee.
2: Yes. She went into the major retail store, I guess filled up a giant cart. I mean, that's $800 for the Barbies.
1: And tried to walk smooth up out of there.
2: Tried to walk smooth out of there.
1: Unbelievable.
2: But they're not playing games anymore. Like, they've got police, regular police in these shopping areas, and they're trying to grab them. So that's like, now make the phone call, and if they're in the vicinity.

0: $400. Was it worth it?
1: Now you're going to jail?
0: Barbie?
1: Let me do the math.
0: Yeah, well, there you go. That's what she decided to steal. Moving on, how about this? And captured on video, everything is now. But apparently, according to this report, a woman walked into her six-story apartment and found her man sleeping with another woman.
1: Oh, I'll be damned.
0: That's where they live. You walk in. Maybe you got off work early. I don't know.
1: Surprise my baby.
0: Let me get in there. Maybe I brought him lunch.
1: Yeah. You hungry? I see you are hungry. Working up an appetite, aren't we?
0: Well, comes in. There's another woman in bed. Some might say loses her mind.
1: Oh,
0: and begins throwing all his things off the six-story balcony.
1: I can see that.
0: Now, it started with clothes. So his clothes are everywhere.
1: Flying down in the air. Loading.
0: But it didn't end. Apparently, she threw his Ottoman dresser over the top.
1: The whole dresser.
0: Ba-boom.
1: Yeah. Now she got strong in her anger.
0: Yeah, mirror, vase, kitchen appliances go
1: not
0: over
1: the microwave.
0: Ledge. It's a mess. It's a mess. And apparently, while doing this, she stripped naked.
1: Now that part.
0: What?
1: What does that have to do anything? Then she's like, and you won't be getting any of this ever again. And then took off her clothes. Is that what she did? I mean.
0: Maybe. Maybe that's why.
1: What was more disturbing for him, that she did that or the fact that she threw all his clothes down there? Probably his new Jordans.
0: People pull their phones out. They're filming everything.
1: Oh, they got to.
0: Police arrived. They shut down the area so the man can collect these things that are on the ground.
1: Mm.
0: And then the woman had to be coerced off the balcony and taken to a hospital for evaluation.
1: So when she goes to the hospital, he gets to go back into the house.
0: Get the rest of his stuff that didn't get thrown to the balcony.
1: Oh, finish what he was doing with the young lady that was
0: there. Whoa, what? Nah, she's out of there. This one's crazy, throwing stuff out the balcony and stripping naked. I'm out of there. I'm out of there immediately.
1: Mm.
0: She's not sticking around, Dre.
1: Might be uncomfortable at that point. You're always looking over your shoulder.
0: I'm thinking she's going to try and throw me over the balcony next. I'm out of there.
1: Well, she didn't do that at that particular time. She's going to destroy more items. I mean, she seems to be wanting to hurt him through gifts. And things that she probably
0: purchased.
1: I bought
0: you that anyway, or
1: I'm throwing it
0: like
1: over.
0: That. Yeah.
1: This is mine.
0: Crazy.
1: I mean, appliances and things of that nature. Oh, my.
0: Guys, what are you doing bringing the side piece into your own home anyway? Look, don't have a side piece.
1: Guys, come on. Greg is right. What are you doing bringing it to your house? You go to her house. What are you doing?
0: What?
1: You're a good girl. Good job, Greg. Give him advice.
0: Did I just say that?
1: You just said, don't bring them to your house. Great job.
0: Don't have a side piece. Let me just leave it at that.
1: Now you're doing too
0: much.
1: Not
0: give any further advice. Hangovers. Since the dawn of alcohol, people have been trying to figure out how not to have a hangover after getting their party on. I mean, this probably goes back to the caveman. There's never been a surefire way proven by medical science that you can cure a hangover, although there's been plenty of products that have been sold under that umbrella.
1: They're out there.
0: Hangover cure. Go look for it. I'm sure you can buy something that says it. So what is the cure for a hangover, according to the latest medical science? There is no cure for a hangover.
1: Oh, no.
0: There is no cure. And I would have thought, drink a lot of water or, something else that's out there, home remedy. No. They say the reason there's no cure for a hangover is the alcohol itself actually changes your level of dopamine, which is a hormone in your body, which makes you feel good or feel bad. And the alcohol lowers your dopamine, so no matter what you're drinking, water, whatever you're doing, it's not going to bring your dopamine level back until time adjusts it back. So that's why they say there actually is no hangover cure. It's not a physical thing per se. It is a hormone thing.
1: I beg to differ. There's this one bowl.
0: A bowl.
1: That you can get in front of you called Menudo. I don't know if you're familiar
0: Menudo,
1: with it.
0: Menudo, yeah.
1: On several occasions.
0: I've heard that.
1: Going up to some of the homies' house. Mama done come out the room and dished it out for us. And let me tell you something. Remarkable recovery. So I don't know what's in that Menudo. It's been proven
0: maybe
1: to me.
0: Maybe there's dopamine in the Menudo.
1: Maybe so. There's something in there. And I think someone out there right now in your car, go ahead and honk your horn. You know what I'm talking about. You out there and you got a little tipsy and drank that Menudo. Because the whole thing about being intoxicated is you got to get it before the spinning starts.
0: Been a minute, but I've had that happen. And you can't even lay down the stop spins. All you can do is get to the restroom. You know something's about to
1: it's
0: come
1: It's coming
0: something's
1: at that point. And I felt I was getting close.
0: Celebrate life.

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0: and Dre, Morning Show Q97.1. All right, time to get to our social media. A lot going on today as it relates to the show. We will start with the Lean on the Listener segment. 7 o'clock hour. Someone writes in with a problem. We try and solve it. So today it was young woman called writing in. She says, hey, look, I've got a really good friend. He's a man. And we, you know, we tried in the past to maybe see if it can go further. We felt like it wasn't going to work, so we just remained friends. Now, fast forward to now, that friend is looks like he's going to be getting a divorce.
1: Oh, whoa.
0: So he's been confiding in her about what's going on with the divorce and, you know, what his wife's doing and this and that. Now, apparently he says, hey, my wife only gets mad at me talking to you when she's angry. But he did switch to using his work phone to contact the person that wrote in.
1: Huh.
0: Now, in the midst of all this, her boyfriend has found out what's going on. I was like, hey, you need to stop. What are you doing?
1: Mm-mm.
0: What are you doing contacting your friend? Get out of his marriage. Like, this is wrong. And so she wrote in to go, wait, is he tripping? Why is he telling me to stop? Or is he onto something? Maybe I shouldn't be involved in this. So that's where we turn it over to you on social media, Q971 Radio. This is posted on Facebook. You have the opportunity to leave a comment with advice or just hit the like button on one that's already there. And then we come back at this time, we see who got the most likes, and we read the top three. So who is our number one most liked piece of advice today?
1: It was Chris Robinson.
0: Chris Robinson.
1: Says, the fact that you guys tried dating is what changes things. That is now considered an ex.
0: Mm, yeah.
1: And he's true about that.
0: Yeah. I mean, yeah, you tried. So you once you try, there's no such thing as going back to being friends.
1: No. You're next.
0: That's it.
1: That's like, your title.
0: If you tried with a friend, they are no longer a friend.
1: No.
0: They were a love interest.
1: Mm-hmm.
0: I don't know if it went to boyfriend, girl. I'm just saying they were a love interest of yours. They're no longer considered a friend. So I'm 100% with that. Thank you, Chris.
1: Yeah. Also, Jay Hernandez, in my opinion, I don't think a male should confide in a female and a female shouldn't confide in a male about their relationship problems. That's just a problem itself. It's obviously putting tension on your relationship. He is not just your friend, but an ex. That's a whole mess you need to leave alone.
0: Yeah, thank you. I'm going to ring the
1: bell. Please leave it alone, girl.
0: That's more specific because this is all bad.
1: Yeah.
0: Yeah, I mean, your man is trying to give you good advice, telling you to get out of that, to be honest with you. Let's get one more.
1: And lastly, Juan Perez says, you're disrespecting your man and that marriage. You're in a relationship. Have some dignity and self-respect and move forward. If it was me, I would have dumped you already. I
0: hate to do this, but...
1: Wow.
0: I would have dumped you too.
1: Yep.
0: If my girlfriend is involved with a, quote, guy friend and meddling in his marriage,
1: no.
0: I'm out.
1: You're not dealing with that.
0: No, I'm not. I'm like, that's what you think is appropriate. How would you treat me then?
1: Exactly.
0: If we had an issue, would you run to another guy to complain about me?
1: Oh, no.
0: No, I'm gone.
1: No, you don't need that in your life.
0: So I want you that wrote in, you can see where all these comments are going. They do not like what you're doing at all. I think a cease and desist is what I would do right now if I were you before your man gets upset like me and is like...
1: Dumps you.
0: Hitting the eject button.
1: All right.
0: He's on the first thing smoking out of town.
1: He's probably thinking about it.
0: Yeah, so let's, I mean, I think
1: let's get it together.
0: Cut this thing off and move on. All right, thank you for everyone chiming in. If you have an issue or a problem, feel free to write into our show. Q971.com is where you can do that. We'd love to hear your problem and try and fix it as soon as possible. 8 o'clock, I went off. Testosterone Tuesday, another edition of the Bachelor Party Rules.
1: Another one.
0: Men have been needing this for a long time. They've been coming to me, Greg, we help solve this. I'm so stressed. What are the rules for a bachelor party? I need to know the rules and regulations. They're nervous. So I come to the rescue and I solve these problems and I put a lot of regulations on bachelor parties. One of those regulations I put on it was the one and only location you can have it is at your soon-to-be father-in-law's house.
1: Oh.
0: Right?
1: Yeah.
0: So now you know things are going to be viewed by your soon-to-be father-in-law. That's the only acceptable place you can do it.
1: Only spot. That's it.
0: I broke it down earlier. Now, what do you think? You'll be getting married in short order. What do you think about your fiance having a bachelor party potentially at your father's house?
1: I'm okay with that. Because my fiance, he's not a crazy guy. He's like very just chill. If anything, a couple beers, watch a couple... football stuff. And you know what? My dad's okay with that. Well, and I'm sure he would probably jump in there and hang out with them.
0: Well, wait. Now, hold on. Is your dad the freaky one?
1: Oh, no, no, no.
0: Okay, I had to ask.
1: He's a church man. He's very serious.
0: Okay, good.
1: But he likes to have a couple drinks once in a while. Oh. Just a little bit.
0: Throw back a couple cold ones?
1: Yeah, just like one or two. Yeah, not too crazy.
0: All right, so that would work out then.
1: Yeah.
0: Look, all guys, if you're having a bachelor party, the place to have it is your future father-in-law's house.
1: Yeah, no strippers. Yeah.
0: Well,
1: we're not having that there.
0: Your future father-in-law don't want to see that.
1: No, he don't.
0: You don't see that?
1: Nah, he'd be scared.
0: He might see like a bottle of tequila. He might see that.
1: Yeah, he's okay with that.
0: That's probably as far as it's going to go.
1: Yeah, that's all he'll like.
0: Watch a football game.
1: There you go.
0: With your soon-to-be father.
1: Yeah.
0: You like these rules I broke down there?
1: Yeah, I like them.
0: Thank you.
1: Keep them coming, Greg. You're helping out the man
0: out
1: there.
0: I'm helping the man,
1: man. That's all you're doing.
0: You're eliminating all this stress. You're coming like, Greg, I'm so stressed. I need rules. I need regulations on bachelor parties. I don't know what to do. I'm so stressed. I'm eliminating all your stress, man.
1: You got it.
0: I got you. Now let's, yesterday we had some fun because I launched back into social media.
1: Yeah, back at it.
0: On Insta. So I've got my Book of Greg Insta going. And so it's gonna slowly ramp up. Today was a ramp up moment for me because I have all these life tricks. I give them away for free. And today on Book of Greg Insta, you will save money guaranteed.
1: Mm.
0: Okay. Wouldn't you guarantee the tip I gave will save you money?
1: Mm.
0: It will. What?
1: I'm not too sure about that, Greg.
0: No. Wait. You don't want to do it?
1: Not the way you're doing it.
0: So you want to save money? You don't want to do it the way I'm doing it?
1: No. That's not the way I want to save money.
0: Let's let the listeners decide if you want. I'm helping you.
1: I don't know if
0: anybody
1: do
0: out there, if you want to try and buy, wouldn't you like to have a house?
1: Of course.
0: A house of your own? Buy a house?
1: Yes.
0: Okay. So
1: if
0: you want to buy a house, I've got the tip to save you money so you can buy a house.
1: I don't know if there are people going to like the way you're doing it.
0: Karina, again, listeners out there, take one hand off the steering wheel, put it in the air if you want to buy a house. Because your boy Greg is going to save you enough money so you can do it. Go to my Insta page, which I just launched. All right?
1: Check it out.
0: Book of Greg. You're going to buy a house if you use this tip I left.
1: Not
0: there.
1: That way.
0: I got a dime, a nugget for you. No, I guarantee you're going to save a lot of money, right?
1: Sure. Yes, for some people.
0: Yes. Okay.
1: I don't know.
0: Yes. All right. Check it out, though. I'm now back on social, and Instagram is the place. Book of Greg. You'll see. I got it. You want to buy a house, people? Take this tip. Life cheat for free from Greg now that I'm re-engaging on Instagram. All right? Book of Greg. Check it out. All right. Should we celebrate the day today?
1: Of course.
0: Man, we got a lot of positive energy going on today.
1: Yeah.
0: So what do we got? What are we doing?
1: National Kiss and Makeup Day. Well, you don't. Your wife doesn't get mad at you. So.
0: No. Why would you have to make up?
1: You guys do sometimes, you know, sometimes the men are in the doghouse sometimes.
0: Why is your man in the doghouse?
1: Because they be doing things they shouldn't.
0: Why is he doing things he shouldn't?
1: Mm-hmm. Well, they don't listen. They don't listen to you, Greg.
0: I talked about this so many times. You're supposed to give your lady an eargasm.
1: Whoa, hey.
0: Yeah, an eargasm so that she can hear what you listen to her all the time, and then you can act on what she said. Women don't nag.
1: No, we don't.
0: Men just don't listen.
1: Exactly.
0: If you did what your lady told you to do the first time she said it, she wouldn't have to repeat herself, guys.
1: Thank you, Greg. Thank you.
0: Of course.
1: Finally.
0: I got you.
1: You understand.
0: Look,
1: pain.
0: I don't like Kiss and Makeup Day because you shouldn't even need to make up in the first place. My wife hasn't been mad at me not one time.
1: Not once.
0: So there's no reason to kiss and make up. I do everything she says the first time she says it. My wife tells me what to do. I do it. Everybody's happy.
1: And that's why the men got to listen to you.
0: I got your back, man.
1: Of course.
0: Once again, your boy Greg breaking it down. Always here to help. I give these tips away for free.
1: All for free?
0: All for free.
1: Yeah, no charge.
0: No charge. I'd say I'm on the radio and now I'm back on Instagram. So there you go. Book of Greg. You're going to buy a house. All of you listening right now, you want a home of your own? You want to buy it? You've been trying? You need to figure out how? I got you. It's on there. Book
1: Check
0: of Greg.
1: It out.
0: Book of Greg on Instagram. I got it up.
1: He's back up on socials.
0: I'm back up and I'm delivering.
1: He is ready to
0: delivering.
1: Go. And this is like the
0: Free
1: first
0: money.
1: First post by Greg coming up.
0: Yeah. No, I'm just starting out, man. I'm just firing this thing up.
1: Yeah.
0: Plenty more heat and bangers to come.
1: Lots more.
0: Get
1: ready. All
0: kinds of great tips.
1: You better get ready.
0: I got you. All right. Are we saying goodbye now?
1: We got to. Yeah.
0: Okay. Hopefully you won't have to make up, but I guess if you've been in the doghouse, get out of there. and kiss and make up.
1: Yeah, give her lots of kisses.
0: Okay. Well, does that help?
1: It helps. It sure does.
0: Not just one.
1: You got to do like the whole slobber.
0: Whoa.
1: Get that tongue up in there, man.
0: Hey, whoa. I didn't need to hear that. Get
1: Frank if you got to.
0: I'm shutting this down. Look, Kimmy coming up on your radio next. Thank you, Karina. You did a great job.
1: Thank you,
0: today.
1: Greg.
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6: 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I didn't want to just leave it like that, so I logged back out and came back on myself, right? It was like, hey, you ain't gonna be talking to my mama like that. So then my wife came on there, because I didn't know she was even watching. She like, that's my mother-in-law, you creep. So I've been wanting to say something to my wife for a long time.
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0: All right, y'all. So mark your calendars for September 1st. New date added. Levi Stadium is where it's going to be happening. The R&B tour with Usher Raymond, Chris Brown. It's about to be so live, baby. Entertainment to the max with these two. I'm serious. You can get entertained with just one of them, but with both of them, that's legendary. So if you want tickets, we got it.
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1: 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I travel a lot. 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

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Carol G, si antes tuviera conocido of Next. And don't forget November 7th. Also mark your calendars. 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
7: 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Just leave it like that, so I logged back out and came back on myself, right? 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So then my wife came on there, because I didn't know she was even watching. She like, that's my mother-in-law, you creep. So I've been wanting to say something to my wife for a long time.
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Kid Laroi, that's Girls New Music 97.1. Shout out to my girl Lisa. I got to catch up with her this last weekend at the freestyle show in Los Angeles that I hosted. Check out the behind the scenes on my Instagram at Kimberly.

0: Ali. Thank you so much for hanging Middays with Kimmy back mañana, 10 a.m. to 2 p.m. for usual. Let's continue to hang out, though, on Instagram at KimberlyKJM. I'll give you some love back. And also be showing you some love mañana on my show. So make sure you're also sending me your shout-outs through a DM, through a comment, whatever you prefer, I got you. Pero mañana nos vemos, 10 a.m. to 2 p.m. We got a date. Don't be late.
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And guess what? G-Man, yeah, Greg from the Greg and Drake Morning Show, now has social media. Go hit that follow button. It's Book of Greg on Instagram. Yes, and I will warn you, he does have some feet pics on there. Oh my goodness. You know Greg, he's too much, man. It's Q97.1, baby. Let's get it.

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0: When is the last time that you hit up Q971.com? 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Well, hey, we are just getting this party started on a beautiful Tuesday. Don't go anywhere. 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
1: 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Okay, so on September 1st at Levi's Stadium, Usher and Chris Breezy are going to be performing for the R&B tour, and we got you covered with tickets. Yeah, I'm going to tell you when you need to tune in to win them right here on Q97.1. Okay, baby? 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

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Don't be getting in your feels now, okay? Nah, I'm gonna allow you. One time for the one time. You can get in your feels, okay? Man, let's vibe out, baby. Happy Tuesday. Vamos.

boyfriend. Speaking of boyfriend, today, bestie, we are celebrating National Kiss and Makeup Day. Today basically reminds people to end, you know, the arguments, all that, and instead come to an agreement with anyone you've had

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15: 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And I'm not going to disrespect my mama because I'm scared of her. 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I didn't want to just leave it like that, so I logged back out and came back on myself, right? It was like, hey, you ain't going to be talking to my mama like that. So then my wife came on there, because I didn't know she was even watching. She like, that's my mother-in-law, you creep. So I've been wanting to say something to my wife for a long time.
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concert this Friday, and we got you covered with tickets. You got to tap in during the Greg and Dre morning show. Okay, bestie, good luck. Happy Tuesday. I hope your day has been absolutely amazing. Let's keep vibing out, baby. It's Q97.1. Dale.

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